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0: Welcome. I'm Rachel, your banker in Dallas. I'm proud to wear the green of Huntington Bank, a bank that has been building communities for 160 years, one relationship at a time. Come see us and let's get more from money. Huntington Bank. Oh.

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1: I'm here, says DJ Mrs.
0: We're not having no job without you listening. All right, DJ Mrs., around this time of day, every day, we open up the phone lines to tap in with the best listeners on the radio.
1: Yes, for topic of the day. So, you know, I just came back from vacation. I took a quick little 3-day cruise. Mm-hmm. And me and my homegirls were sitting there talking about, we all single, but we were wondering, like, how would we feel if we were in a relationship and our partner wanted to go on a solo trip? So I want to know, how do you feel about your lover going on trips by themselves, a solo trip?
0: Key word, you said my lover. If my lover wants to go on a solo trip, do that. Get your space. Because I'm going to need my space too.
1: For sure, for sure. I would have to agree with you. Younger me is like, no, why do you want to go on a nice trip and go somewhere without me? You don't want to enjoy it with me. But now that I'm older and I realize, you know, my space and my time is just as important as the person that I'm with, go on and have that. Because when my homegirls call me like, girl, let's do this, let's go do that, I'm going.
0: Or but if you I said solo trip.
1: No, that's why I'm about to keep going. I said, or if I go by myself, or if I want to go somewhere by myself, I want to take a flight somewhere, I'm going to do that.
0: Right.
1: But to me, also, a solo trip is you're going by yourself. Even if you're meeting your friends, it's still a solo trip.
0: There goes the curveball. See what I'm saying?
1: That's not a solo trip.
0: That's not a solo trip if you meet somebody. But however, though, Missy, if I don't give my lover the space and time that they need to become the best version of themselves, then how are they going to be anything to me?
1: That's true. So that is true.
0: You know, we can count on our listeners to give us their advice and their POV, and we need you right now at 1-844-426-POTC.
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1: Okay.

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1: Hey, good sis, DJ Mrs.
0: We inside the topic of the day. What you got today, Mrs.?
1: Okay, so the topic of the day, because y'all know I just came back from a trip. I went on a cruise, right? Mm-hmm. And it got me to thinking, how do you feel about your partner going on trips by themselves?
0: Mm. Post on the corner, who is this?
2: This is Ken. A trip by himself.
1: Mm-hmm.
2: He can go by himself, but when he get down, he come up out the suitcase.
1: I hate him.
2: Don't follow when you with me.
1: I know that's right. Thank you, baby.
2: You're welcome.
0: For sure.
3: 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At my age, I think it's a wonderful

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Let me put this cook on your face, oh, hit her. I ain't in your beats and you ain't in mine, hit her. Yeah, we both outside, just my type, but hit her.

DB in here. We can go bottle for bottle in this junk. Strip club stunt, I'ma stunt hard. We can go dollar for dollar in this junk. He missed the get it done. I'm his is one of one. Fall in love every time we link. He got me sprung.com. 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I ain't stressing on you, you ain't stressing on me. 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I ain't in your business and you ain't in mine. Yeah, we both outside, that's my type.

0: person on the corner. Who is this?
1: This is Rain.
0: Rain. Hey, boo. So I'm inside my topic of the day. How do you feel about your partner going on solo trips?
1: I feel no reason why, because I go on solo trips on myself all the time. Mm-hmm. And I don't feel like it's a problem at all.
0: For sure. So you feel like long as y'all solid, it's cool?
1: Long as we solid. Long as that we got everything situated at home and stuff like that. The kid is taken care of. I feel like it shouldn't be no problem. Like, if I want to enjoy my life and you want to stay home, that's what it's going to be then.
0: Period. Thank you, boo.
1: All right. Thank you.
2: Hello.
0: Hello. Post it on the corner. What's your name?
2: My girl can't go nowhere without me knowing. I need a low jacket, a foot. I ain't playing about shouting. You hear me? Ain't no going out of town. Ain't no taking no trip. I want all of this. And if you're going out of town taking trips, I want to be in your pocket. I want to see everything. I better be able to be on this. I don't trust none. All y'all some liars. All y'all tricking. You go out with your girlfriends, y'all be cheating, all that. Nah, I'm everywhere you go, or you ain't got no relationship when you get back home. All your stuff gonna be outside. You, your mama, your dog, I'll drown your goldfish, shout it. I need all mine.
0: Okay, well, okay, damn. Who are you?
3: Incognito, incognito, okay. The biggest show in the city.
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2: Okay, let's get into it real quick, T, for you. So Tyler Perry was talking about marriage, but first, Tory Lanez announces that he is going on tour and he revealed the tour dates.
3: Tory Lanez, he locked up.
2: Yeah, it said the first artist to tour without being on tour.
3: What is it, a hologram?
2: Right, but he's going to Los Angeles, D.C., New Orleans, Pittsburgh, and of course, Toronto.
3: Make it make sense.
2: It's called Not a Tour Tour.
3: Not a Tour Tour. Yeah. Oh, so his fans gonna go rip.
2: Probably, but it's like a listening party type of fan experience type of thing.
3: Okay.
2: So, I mean, get how you live. I ain't mad. He's still dropping music from the pen, so.
3: Okay.
2: It's not a tour tour. Okay. So you're not going to continue to keep you updated on that as that unfolds. And Tyler Perry recently sat down with Jennifer Hudson to talk about Why Did I Get Married 3. At this point, I don't know if it's 2 again. Why Did I Get Married 3? And she asked him, like, what's up with you getting married? About marriage.
4: Yes.
2: You going to get married?
4: Nope.
2: You don't want to be.
4: It's not the marriage that bothers me. It's the divorce. Everybody that I know that did well and went broke, it was because of a divorce. So I'm good just being free.
2: Okay. I ain't mad. Tyler Perry paped up. That's a different type of pay.
3: It's on the end.
2: That's a different type of pay.
3: It's on the end, twin.
2: And, you know, I don't like that, you know, I hope Tyler isn't dating in the, like, and automatically thinking about the end, though.
4: That's good.
2: That's not cool. Like, I don't want you to find the love of your life and then, like, well, what if it then? You gonna try to take half of the company. Tyler Perry, first of all, you got lawyers on top of lawyers. Ain't nobody taking nothing from you.
3: Believe that. Bring it up, brother.
2: Come on now. So, you know, he might change his mind, but you know, I can continue to keep you updated on that as that unfolds. You to recap. You already know we can go. Post it on thecorner.com. Follow your good sis on the gram at DJ Mrs. DJ M-I-S-S-E-S.
1: 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Incognito. 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
11: 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Ain't her mama white.

0: Live in a mix, live in a mix, live in a mix with DJ Papa Ron. Brand new one from Tyler's called Is It Love right here on Yo 97.9 The Beat. We're coming up in just 10 minutes. We got your way to win your way inside to go see Skillet Baby live, huh? Where's going down there?
1: Man, it's going down to House of Blues Wednesday, November 4th. 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
16: Book

let's get the party started. 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That's when I knew that your heart was scarring. 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

Esmeralda Scientist. Is it a crime right here on your 97.9 The Beach, our new home of the Ricky Smiley Morning Show? And check this out. Me and Zay are looking for caller number 9 right now. That's right. Caller number 9, bang our line right now. 844-787-1979. We got your tickets to go see Skilla Baby live Wednesday, November 4th at the House of Blues. Caller number 9, where you at? Bang the line. Let's go.

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10 girl you a 10 girl you a 10 girl you a 10 girl you a 10 girl you a 10 girl you a 10 girl you a 10 girl you a 10 girl you a 10 girl you a 10 girl you a 10 girl you a 10 girl you a 10 girl you a 10 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you a 10 girl you a 10 girl you a 10 girl you a 10 girl you a 10 girl you a 10 girl you a 10 girl you a 10 girl you a 10 girl you a 10 girl you a 10 girl you a 10 girl you a 10 girl you a 10 girl you a 10 girl you a 10 girl you a 10 girl you a 10 girl you a 10 girl you a 10 girl you a 10 girl you a 10 girl you a 10 girl you a 10 girl you a 10 girl you a

0: Hello. How y'all doing tonight?
1: You don't care how we doing. You just want these damn tickets. And congratulations, you're calling number nine. Well, make ours and bring us some barbecue chicken or something, man.
2: Yeah, bring us some food. Yeah. But in the meantime, you got two tickets to go see Skiller Baby Live Wednesday, November 4th at the House of Blues. Who you taking with you?
0: Bug, my baby.
2: Day Night.
1: Day Night. Another Day Night courtesy of the Toxic Boys. Let's go. We out here saving relationships. We like Usher. Without the cherries.
2: Without the cherries.
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0: Forget the cherries.
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0: 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Chris Brown is called Obvious right here on Yo 97.9 to beat the all new home for the Ricky Smiley Morning Show, where it's obvious that the summer's over, bro.
1: Not in Bimini, though.
0: Not in Bimini, you're right.
1: Come on, man. What are we doing,
0: Ricky,
1: man?
0: Ricky Smiley, the one boy, just think it's going to be crazy. DL Hughley and that thing. Hell, they got the Commodores coming, bro.
1: Absolutely, man. Six nights from Miami to Bimini, bro. Sun parties, incredible entertainment, like you just said.
0: Anthony Anderson up in that thing.
1: Yeah, and plus, if you're an entrepreneur, you can have a chance to promote your business on the ship.
0: Money.
1: Yes, bro. The
0: $100,000, they saying.
1: I'm tripping. I'm thinking about the cost of the cabin, man. You talking about the 100 band?
0: Plus. Yeah.
1: Yeah, bro. Like,
0: cabin only 1900. You can get 100K in resources to go pitch your business. And I know it's a lot of entrepreneurs here in Dallas. There's a lot of bosses here in Dallas for work.
1: Yeah, man. I'm including one of them, man. I'm trying to sell these up. You know what? I ain't going to say that.
0: You know what?
1: Just stop. I'm going to stop. I'm going to stop, man. Because I really feel like, bro, my sleeveless turtleneck business could take off if I just make it to the one voice, bro.
0: Now, say it again just for everybody that didn't hear it. Sleeveless turtlenecks.
1: Hear me out. Hear me out, bro. Sleeveless turtlenecks.
0: Why?
1: Because, bro, it says business up top, party on the sides.
0: You sound like you should be singing this Ricky Smiley song.
1: Damn.
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1: Axl Rose.
0: Tyler, Is It Love right here on Yo 97.9 to Beat, the all new home for the Ricky Smiley Morning Show, man. Hey, well, check this out, man. We got that request line open. So if it's a song you want to hear, call us right now. 844-787-1979. Yeah, let us know what you want to hear. Who you trying to shout out? If you behind the wall, you know we're going to hold you down, man. Either way, here go the Ride of Scientist. Is It a Crime? Roddy Ricch on the way right here.
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0: And keep it with us because coming up at around 9:48, we're going to talk about this thing with Coi Leray. Did y'all notice she got into a fight with somebody's sister?
1: Man, we're going to tell you about it in 3 minutes.
0: Yep, that's coming up right here. But first, here go Lotto, Doja Cat. Okay, right here
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0: 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And when we like to say, okay.
1: Okay. And also, speaking of okay, it seems like Lotto's sister likes to fight.
0: Okay. We're going to tell you exactly what happened, man. This is actually some stuff that happened behind the scenes and just surfaced. So we're going to be talking about that right after this one. Big X to plug 2 a.m. One time for the home team right here
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15: 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Yeah. Let me shout out D-Shay, because me and him did D-Shay, Jamie's. Man. And I can't forget DJ Romeo.
16: Oh, yeah, DJ Romeo.
15: Romeo gave me all that New Orleans stuff on Loop 12. 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And I was just getting to the city. He changed my life, man.
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brand new one from Mac Miller. It's called Cinderella. Man, long live Mac Miller for real, though, man. That's a big record, man. As we continue on live in a mix, I got number 25 minutes of brand new slaps back to back to back. Biggest records trending in Dallas-Fort Worth. You're going to hear right here on 97.9 The Beast, trending 10 at 10 mix. As we continue on, Hurricane Wisdom featuring Gunna is called You Know Where It's Going.

0: brand new one, Hurricane Wisdom featuring Gunna. It's called You Know Where It's Going. As we continue on, live in a mix, brand new one from New to 05, it's called Round Me. 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

Brand new one, brand new one, brand new one, brand new one from new to 05. As we continue on, live in the mix, live in the mix, live in the mix. Got another brand new one on deck. Making his first appearance tonight, brand new one, T Greasley, Skilla Baby, and Ashanti. This one right here called Rain. Exclusive. Do remember where you got to hear it first. Hollywood say. It is a Trending 10 mix. When new records jump off the porch first, each and every night.

for real, I used to have bands, but I got letters now. The one after L, you know what that is, you know how to spell. Ain't sending no address, follow me home, you gotta know how to trail. That motherfucker soft, you ain't gotta tell me it's real, I know I can tell. If you stop the music in the club, you

Baby, let me take you home and beat it like I'm Hitman. You keep feeling on my shit like that, you gon' get hit later. 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

Brand new one, brand new one, brand new one. T Grizzly, Skilla Baby, and Ashanti. Big records you got to hit first right here on the Trending 10 at 10 as we continue on live in the mix. Life is on Deck right now featuring Don Toliver. It's called Cannonball. It's a big record that you got to hit first right here on the Trending 10 at 10. Phone lines going crazy right now. Keep them phone calls coming. Let us know what you think. 844-787-1979. That's 844-787-1979. Call us right now as we continue on live in the mix. 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

ain't gonna hold you. That's a big vibe right there. He said, I'm gonna jump in like a cannonball. Hey, make sure you follow me right now on Instagram at HollywoodZAY. Stay up to date with the biggest people in the city, man. They checking in right here on the Toxic Boy. You know what I'm saying? As we continue on Live in the Mix, Live in the Mix, Live in the Mix. Got one for the ladies, man. Brand new Ice Spice, brand new Ice Spice featuring Lil Yachty. It's called Out My Face, my baby. 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Have yourself a time. It's been a long day. We bobbing out to some great music, brand new music. Right here on the Trending 10 at 10.

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Brand new one, brand new one, brand new one from Ice Spice. Featuring Lil Yachty, you got to hear first. Y'all appreciate all the phone calls right now, too, man. Keep them phone calls coming, man. 844-787-1979. You riding with the Playmaker Hollywood Zay. This is the Trending 10 at 10. We going up so high, we can high five Jesus. Yeah, man. We locked in like two babies in the same womb. As we continue on, brand new one, Trim Mona Leo. This is the remix right here featuring G.

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1: Man, not just Ricky, though. We're talking about D.L. Hughley, Anthony Anderson, the Commodores, Wyclef John, BBD. Like, bro, this list is almost all T.I., Rick Ross. Yep. Like, bro, this is, you can't tell me you've been on a cruise like this before.
0: Not like this.
1: Not like
0: nothing
1: this,
0: nothing like this, bro.
1: This is next level, and the reason, not just the entertainment lineup. Look at the actual ship, the Resilient Lady. If you ain't checked it out, go Google it or go to our 97.9 The Beat page, check it out. Massive.
0: It looked like the Star Trek thing.
1: Yo, like the Star Trek Voyages.
0: Yeah.
1: Boldly going where no one has gone before.
0: Yes, yes. And having the kind of fun that no one has ever had before.
1: Right.
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0: Big Wheel Records is here, ladies and gentlemen. Yeah. Matter of fact, can I say maybe they set the precedent for the feature.
16: Back then, like, we had a nice studio. Everybody used to come through and mess with us, though.
0: Absolutely.
16: We had Big Wheel Records, Grifter, World Fame.
0: Yeah, yeah. Rally Boys.
17: We had Powerhouse.
0: Oh, yeah. Shout out Corey and them.
17: We had Powerhouse, Corey Stout, and all them.
16: Little Beat. Rest in peace, Byron Hendry.
17: Yeah, Bowleg.
0: Oh, Stampede. Yeah, Stampede Records. 25 them.
17: We had Big Dang, Highland Hills Records.
0: Oh, Big Dang. I forgot about that.
17: So we Rally Boys. So the city was real, but let's go over our bio, though. We started with Kiki. If you go back and look at our street fame, we did songs with ESG, Juvenile.
16: I love you, Juvie, but yeah, we had words. Like, I was young, man, having a little money, man. I didn't like it.
0: Yeah.
16: And I asked him, is this the best you could do? Yeah. And he got offended, hold man. On. But I was offended having to pay for that.
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0: 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And we got to talk about Coyle Ray. Recently did an interview with Jason Lee where apparently she got into it with Lotto's sister.
1: Yeah, said Brooklyn checked that chin, bro. Let's check it out.
2: One thing led to another. Me and Brooklyn fought behind the scenes. It was a whole thing.
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2: A whole fist fight.
3: This is pre-baby.
2: This was pre-baby.
3: 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Rolling around on the ground?
2: No. We didn't get to the ground.
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4: From Boston.
1: Boston.
0: What is this all about, though? Like, I guess Lotto threw some shade in a verse?
1: Yeah, she said it was a lyric that pertained to Coy. And like she said, man, she ain't with all that.
0: Because she's
1: your cousin from
4: Boston.
1: But now, for real, this is what happened.
2: Make the story short, bro. We seen each other in person, and it was just like, what's up? What you want to do? Like,
0: wait, so who swung first?
1: I believe Brooklyn swung first.
2: She swung on me.
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2: She swung on me.
0: Wait, so do we know who won? That's probably a stupid question to ask, right? I'm just saying, but
1: I don't know, dog.
0: Because Coy did say she was trying to squash it after. She said she was trying to be the bigger person.
1: Yeah, it sounded like whooping to me.
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Gotta get my pocket, grab a slap wood and I roll it. I stay out the way, don't be all in the mix. Call me for sevens, don't call me for six. I ain't selling no grams, but come buy a zip. See the streets getting dry, finna go and take a trip, let's deal. 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I'm relentless, ain't no witness, I got two rent houses in the getting rented.

0: One time for that boy, Chris Brown. 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
1: Not in Bimini, though.
0: Not in Bimini, you're right.
1: Come on, man. Yo, what are we doing,
0: Ricky,
1: man?
0: Ricky Smiley, the one boy, just thinks it's going to be crazy. D.L. Hewley and that thing. Hell, they got the Commodores coming, bro.
1: Absolutely, man. Six nights from Miami to Bimini, bro. Sun parties, incredible entertainment, like you just said.
0: Anthony Anderson up in that thing.
1: Yeah, and plus, if you're an entrepreneur, you can have a chance to promote your business on the ship.
0: Oh, the money.
1: Yes, bro. The
0: up
1: 1900.
0: To $100,000, they saying.
1: I'm tripping. I'm thinking about the cost of the cabin, man. You talking about the 100 band?
0: Yeah.
1: Yeah, bro. Like,
0: cabin only 1900. You can get 100K in resources to go pitch your business. And I know it's a lot of entrepreneurs here in Dallas. There's a lot of bosses here in Dallas for work.
1: Yeah, man. I'm including one of them, man. I'm trying to sell these up. You know what? I ain't going to say
0: what?
1: That.
0: Just stop.
1: I'm going to stop. I'm going to stop, man. Because I really feel like, bro, my sleeveless turtleneck business could take off if I just make it to the one voice, bro.
0: Now, say it again just for everybody that didn't hear it. Sleeveless turtlenecks.
1: Hear me out. Hear me out, bro. Sleeveless turtlenecks.
0: Why?
1: Because, bro, it says business up top, party on the sides.
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11: Records that when you hear them, you know it's Dallas. 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Shout out DeVille. 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
11: 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Remember that? But you know, like, it's certain songs that you hear and you know that's Dallas. 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
12: Crook for life.
1: Crook for life. Or Mr. Lucci, Diabolical.
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12: Everybody.
15: 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Biggie. I mean, we could go absolutely. On and on.
11: As they were on Will Smith, too. Let me just tell you real quick. The Fresh Prince had a bigger impact because of the storylines. 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
15: 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Got serious a lot.
11: 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That did it for me.
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26: I used to think about immature things. 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Is this really your real phone number?

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Check. 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Check. 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
3: It's another toxic tip.
4: And today's toxic tip of the week is upgrade yourself.
5: What that mean, Papa Ron?
4: Every day somebody's upgrading their phones, their software, technology, even their car, right?
5: Yeah.
4: But
5: what about you?
4: Exactly. What about yourself?
5: And not like your clothes, not like, you know what I'm saying? I'm talking about your, you mean like your personality, your character, right?
4: Man, it's just not wise to keep running off the same mental operating system that you was on years ago. Mm. You got to upgrade yourself,
5: It don't
4: man.
5: Serve you no more.
4: It don't.
5: Back when you was selling crack rocks on the corner, it was cool to think like that.
4: Facts.
5: Now you like a regular person with like a regular job. You're kind of a civilian now. Maybe you should kind of like, you know, adhere to that a little bit. So like the next time, you know, your life could change when keeping it real goes wrong is all I'm saying.
4: Facts. Man, yeah. you gotta grow, man. You gotta change. You gotta update that operating system, my G.
5: Gotta update that operating system,
4: Hello.
5: Bro. A lot of y'all on 2008. Welcome to the future, my.
4: A lot of y'all walking around here with iPhone 6 mentally.
5: Terry.
4: Oh my God.
5: Sorry, Terry.
4: Oh my goodness.
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0: Good Hump Day Wednesday morning, baby. The morning hustle is here once again in the building. L'Oreal, how you feeling?
1: I feel like it's Wednesday.
2: Let's get it, man. It's my favorite day. I love Wednesdays, baby.
1: But you never get humped Wednesday. On, so I don't know. Like, it doesn't have to be relevant.
2: I don't tell y'all just because I don't say anything about it, but I'm doing some humping.
1: You still sleeping with that man wife?
2: I'm not doing no humping.
0: You know what? Kyle Santilli and I'm here as well. Those are allegations. My boy is not guilty. I'm sure. We're going to get through this Hump Day Wednesday without any further allegations. How about that?
2: All right. Appreciate that.
1: You know, listen to the tea.
0: All right, let's keep it going, man. DJ AK is in the mix. Let's go.

0: homie DJ AK. He's in the mix holding us down. Appreciate you, dog, man. Way to set the tone.
1: That's right.
0: Day Wednesday. All right. Morning Hustle in the building. L'Oreal, Kyle, San Antonio, and Alton Walker. Let's get into Kyle's message of the day.

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1: Listen up.
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1: Now check it.
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4: Kyle's message of the day today is possibilities over problems.
5: Mm.
4: Possibilities over problems. I saw a post recently that said, why don't we ever think about the best thing, the best outcome that could take place? People always go into situations saying, well, yeah, but if I do that, I might lose all my money. But if you do that, you might triple your money. You know what I'm saying? If I do that, I might fall, I might hurt myself. Or maybe you make it to the other side and you're fine. Maybe you set a world record, whatever. We have the tendency to worry about the problem in a situation instead of focusing on the possibilities of the positive outcome that could take place. You know what I'm saying? Yes, you could fail, and a lot of times you do have to fail a few times to get to where it is you want to go, but you should never stop. You should never quit because of the fear of failure. If anything, you learn from the failure, you keep going, you get the win eventually, all right? So I just want you to think about the possibilities. When you come to that fork in the road and you're thinking about making a decision, should I do it or should I not do it? Okay, I understand you're going to take the risk, but what about the reward? Think about what that could be for you as well. Kyle's message of the day today is possibilities over problems.
5: And mine is, when Ciara sings the part and he don't have to have money, don't sing that part. She was wrong.
4: And y'all wonder why y'all having problems dating.
5: You gotta have a couple dollars because it's hard out here. You can't do it by yourself. God.
4: All right, stick around. When we come back, man, we're talking travel and nightmares. That's on the way.
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1: 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Hustle in the morning. You know what it is, baby. It's the morning hustle. L'Oreal, Kyle Santillan, Alton Walker.
2: That's right. And guess what? We are going to be lit with T.I., Rick Ross, Erica Campbell, and thousands of tastemakers on the One Voyage Cruise. 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
1: You should definitely go on a cruise because it's the opposite of what we're talking about today. Like, you get on a cruise and you're chilling, you enjoy yourself, it's carefree.
2: Yeah.
1: But we've been in situations where you might have to do a road trip and then you have travel nightmares. You know what I'm saying? It ain't nothing like getting out there. And I told you my example, like one of them is being on an 8-9 hour road trip. You get a flat tire. These cars nowadays, they don't have a full spare. You got a donut. You can't drive 500 miles on a donut. You know what I mean? So you got to go buy, stop your whole trip, buy a tire. It's outrageous.
2: That happened to you?
1: Absolutely.
2: Like recently?
1: I said within the past 4 years.
2: For real?
1: Absolutely.
2: So you wait, back in the day they used to have real tires in the car.
1: Yep. Like your spare.
3: I told you. I told you that new cars don't have spare tires.
1: No, but Lo is asking is back in the day, the same size tire. That's
3: oh, the same size.
1: You had a full size tire.
2: Like it wasn't no donut.
3: I don't remember that.
1: Then they started making donuts.
2: Those are embarrassing.
1: Right.
2: Yeah. It has like a blue line around. They look stupid.
1: But Alton's saying the newer cars don't even have no spare.
3: None at all.
2: Oh, it don't?
3: Yeah, some new cars don't have spare. They just got the love. Fix a flat.
2: I got run flat, so I don't know anything about that, but I would never look in my trunk for a tire anyway. But you know, I just had one of the worst experiences, and I feel like I do this with Delta often. Me and Delta have this dance, and right now I want them to be drowned. If that makes any sense. Ruin my whole parachute.
1: What happened?
2: Ruin my whole parachute. I had a tight turnaround time before the concert, Jay-Z's, and let's just say, as soon as I landed, they sent me an email like, welcome to Paris. Your bags didn't make it.
1: Oh, damn.
2: So they ended up not delivering my bags till like a few hours before I was about to leave Paris.
1: Mm.
2: Then, mind you, sent me an email like, yo, we don't know where your bags is. Sorry for you. Like, I finally got my bag. Things are missing outside of my bag. I had no clothes the whole entire time.
1: That's crazy.
2: It, like, I got to the concert like 20 minutes before it was about to end. It just ruined everything. Like, I was so upset.
3: Oh, man, I would have showed up naked.
2: I don't think they would have let me in.
1: Yo, real talk.
2: I just couldn't find my size and anything. Like, it was, I didn't have no makeup.
3: Dang,
2: I didn't have anything.
3: That's the whole crazy. Purpose you going there.
2: And I only had 3 hours to get from the concert and stuff to the. So imagine navigating around Paris trying to find clothes.
3: So when did your bag come in? Like, what day?
2: A few hours before my flight was going to leave.
1: To leave Paris.
2: To leave Paris.
1: Yeah.
2: Yes.
1: Damn. That's why people don't like checking their bag. I don't know. You probably had too much for a carry-on.
2: Yeah.
1: But that's exactly why people hate checking their bags.
2: But even in Paris, it's like the toiletry stuff is real funny, so you have to pack that stuff. So it's like, you just left me with nothing. I didn't even, TMI, I didn't even have a bra. Like, because I'm not flying 9 hours with a damn. Like, I didn't even have I had nothing.
1: Wait, so you flew without a...
2: Yeah, flew without a bra.
1: All right.
2: At least I didn't have a bonnet on.
1: Travel.
2: But Delta, count your days.
1: Like. Travel nightmares.
2: And I'm a diamond medallion.
1: What y'all got? 866-HUSTLE-8, 866-487-8538. You heard some of ours. We want to hear yours. Holla at us.
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1: Morning hustle, baby. It's L'Oreal. It's Kyle Santillan. It's Alton Walker.
2: And you can mix it up with T.I., Rick Ross, Erica Campbell, and 1,000 other taste makers on the One Voyage Cruise. 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And make sure you use that code TMH, like the morning hustle.
1: We're talking about travel nightmares. It brings a lot of these stories to light where people are on planes specifically. It seems like we've been talking a lot about plane travel. And we've been seeing these people recently trying to open the door from inside the plane mid-flight. What is that about?
2: All I know is we would beat his ass. Yeah, I don't know. I don't even care.
1: Yeah,
2: if you don't get up and help us fight.
3: Oh, you going down.
1: Well, this recent one, man, 36-year-old woman named Christina, she's facing federal charges. She tried to open an aircraft door from the inside on a flight from Italy to Newark, New Jersey. And on the flight, she was drinking. They said she started slurring her words. She was acting erratically. She was demanding more alcohol.
2: I mean, that's my girl. She was funny.
1: When the flight attendants were trying to cut her off, she was accusing them of being racist and filming them and all kinds of stuff. They told her to return to her seat. They tried to hold her down. She bit one of them.
2: What?
1: She bit a flight attendant, yo.
2: This is fun.
1: Yeah.
2: I wish I would have been on this flight.
3: I hope I never on flight any flight like this.
1: Me too, bro. Me too, because you got to really beat that person up.
3: You have to punch her.
2: But then y'all could have did it because she a woman, so it had to been all, no, it would have been me.
1: No, she
2: y'all
1: would
2: have did it even if it's a woman.
1: Oh, she can, flight going down?
3: She's getting a right hook.
2: I'm not going to lie. One time, I would have tried to open the door. You know how they be farting on the plane?
1: Yeah.
2: Like, I wanted to open the door and jump out too. That y'all nasty.
3: I'm sorry, lady.
1: Right. Man, she biting flight attendants. She kicked another one in the stomach. She got to catch these hands.
3: Yeah.
1: What y'all got, man? 866 Hustle 866-487-8538. We're talking travel horror stories. Hit us up.
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0: This is the kind of traveling you want to do, because it seems like people are having issues when it comes to flying. You know what I mean?
1: Yeah, flying is weird.
0: Yeah.
2: But mine was driving, man. Like, I remember eating that Angus burger. Leaving Augusta.
0: Oh, here we go.
2: 2-hour drive.
0: Yeah.
1: Why would you do that?
2: And I don't like using public bathroom.
0: Mm.
2: And I try to hold them cheeks tight.
1: Yeah.
2: And they just say, I had to throw away them drawers.
1: Oh. Yeah. That ain't funny.
0: How far into the drive were you?
2: Dude, I was like 1.5 hours, and I was like,
0: you
2: I can make
0: 30
2: it.
0: Minutes to go.
2: I'm like, I can make it home, bro. I can make it.
1: But if you knew your stomach couldn't handle that, why are you doing that?
2: I didn't know until this day, I don't eat like big, thick burgers till this day.
0: You know, the thing about that, too, is the closer you get to being home, the more difficult it is to get to.
2: And you talking about stopping at a gas station? You know.
1: So it's hard for you to hold your cheeks together?
2: That time of year. Hey, I ain't gonna lie to you. That thing broke through. But thank God for love gas, Stacey, because I don't stop.
1: That's disgusting.
0: Oh, that is horrible, man.
2: I'll just bring it home.
0: Hustlers, what y'all got, man? 866-HUSTLE-8, 866-487-8538. Comet in Philly, what you say?
3: My story is around COVID time. I was still traveling, and I was going to the country, Grenada. And they will only do flights like every 5 days. I landed with no bags. Nothing.
1: No.
3: Nothing.
1: But you still risk your life to go.
3: I was enough to know to take my medication, you know, or my carry-on. But other than that, for 5 days, I had nothing.
0: Damn.
3: I wasn't smart back then, because now I know they pay you. So when my bag did arrive 5 days later, the handle was broke, because it was just a little rolling bag. And the lady said, well, how much do you want for the bag? I said, $30. Mind you, the bag only cost me $15, so I thought I was cheating them. After many months, someone said, do you know you could have got $100?
0: Right. Right, exactly.
3: And I didn't know that. Yeah. And the only thing that American Airlines gave me was a toothbrush.
1: Nah.
0: Because you got to keep your breath fresh.
3: Wasn't that horrible?
0: In these situations.
1: You should have known as soon as they said how much you want for the bag. Right. That's not how things usually work.
0: Facts. I agree. And I think as we listen to all these stories today, Alton wins.
2: Alton wins.
1: That's nasty.
2: To this day, I
1: want
2: not
1: anything. I want him out.
2: I just can't, because like I said, I can't do
1: bathrooms. We got to reiterate bathroom.
2: I can't even do, like, even on the plane, I can't do those bathrooms. I cannot do.
0: Well, hopefully you're not doing number twos on a plane.
2: Man, I don't even want to do number one.
1: Number two on the plane is insane.
0: It's outrageous.
2: I don't even want to do number one on them planes. It'd be stank. It'd be, ugh.
0: All right, man, if you didn't get through the phone lines.
1: Poop on yourself like you did.
0: Right. If you didn't get through the phone line, send us a voice note on that Morning Hustle app. Download it and let us know how you feel.
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0: Jocelyn, what's happening with you?
1: Hey, how are you?
0: We are great. We're trying to give you a chance to win $1,000, yes?
1: Yes.
0: Okay, all right, when we come back, she sounds very polished.
2: Yeah.
0: Very much about her business.
2: Yeah.
0: And when we come back, we're going to see if Jocelyn.
3: I know that's right.
0: I hear that.
3: I know that's right.
0: And when we come back, we're going to give her a shot at $1,000 up next right here on The Morning Hustle.
1: Okay.
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8: 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I'm a-

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3: Question
2: 60 seconds.
0: Time for that $1,000 cash grab, baby. Time to get
4: yeah. Yeah.
0: Representing out of DC today, we got Jocelyn on the line. What up, Jocelyn?
5: What's up?
0: Sounds like you're busy over there today.
4: What are you doing?
5: I'm at work with my kids.
0: At work with your kids. You work with kids.
5: Well, I consider the kids at school my kids too.
4: Okay. You're a teacher.
5: Yeah, TA.
0: Okay.
6: Yeah, okay.
0: I like that.
6: We got to help out the teachers.
0: Well, we're going to see if those kids can be quiet long enough for you to try to win $1,000 today, okay?
5: Maybe they can help me.
0: That's right. So let's get to it. First and foremost, you got 60 seconds to answer 10 questions. For every correct answer, you get $10. Get all 10 right, you win $1,000. If you don't know an answer, you can say pass. We'll come back to it as long as we have time. But make sure the answer you give is the one that you want, because we have to go with your first response. And our judges, big man, don't play about that, okay?
6: No way. Hey, Jose.
0: That being said, we got a free answer for you. L'Oreal, what you got to wear?
6: The Declaration of Independence.
4: Yeah. She a teacher, so she should get $1,000 right here.
0: Think so?
5: I hope so.
6: Okay. Oh, you know what? I probably shouldn't have gave her that then.
4: Mm. You know, you got your answer right.
6: Yeah.
5: Yeah, Declaration.
0: All right, Declaration of?
4: You got to finish it.
5: Of Independence.
6: That's right.
0: All right, cool. All right, Jocelyn, let's get to it. I got 60 seconds on the clock. When you're ready, say, I'm ready, Kyle.
5: I'm ready, Kyle.
0: Clock begins at 3, 2, 1. Here we go. What is 19 times 3?
5: 19 times 3. 57.
0: Spell the word dragon.
5: D-R-A-G-O-N.
0: What type of cloud is fluffy, white, and resembles cotton balls? Cirrus, cumulus, or stratus?
5: A cumulus.
0: Which landmark document in U.S. history begins with the phrase, when in the course of human events?
5: Pass.
0: What's the capital city of the state of Illinois?
5: Chicago.
0: How many total inches are there in 3 full standard feet? 24, 36, or 48?
5: 36.
0: What's the capital city of the island nation of the Bahamas?
5: Pass.
0: What do scientists call the material that allows electric current to flow through it easily?
5: Pass.
0: What 3D shape has a circular base and tapers to a single point at the top? A cylinder, a cone, or a sphere?
5: A cone.
0: What's the name of the closest star to planet Earth?
5: The sun.
0: Time.
6: Okay. Oh, you did pretty good. I just hope you don't teach history or science.
5: I know.
6: Okay. Yeah. Thank you. Okay. So you didn't get $1,000, but you also didn't use your free answer I gave you. What landmark document in U.S. history begins with the phrase, when in the course of human events? That would be the Declaration of Independence.
0: Yeah.
5: Okay, I thought it was going to be something else, because
6: yeah.
5: I know y'all be giving trick
6: questions. Yeah, sometimes. Not this time. But the capital city of the state of Illinois, now the black capital city would, in fact, be Chicago.
0: The black cat.
6: But we talking about the real one on the map, and that's Springfield.
4: Yeah.
5: Okay.
6: The Bahamas, the capital city there is Nassau. Mm.
5: Okay.
6: A lot of people go vacation there.
0: That's right.
6: And scientists, what do they call the material that allows electric current to flow through easily? That would be a conductor. Everything else you got right, that's 6 right, 4 wrong. $60 ain't bad.
4: Yeah.
5: I got the hard question.
6: Yeah. They were pretty,
0: some of them.
4: What pretty, you going to do with the money?
6: Pretty difficult.
5: I'll probably take my kids to the movies.
4: I think that's a horrible idea. Listen, you should come to my show.
5: $60.
4: Listen, come to my show. Come to my show October 4th. I'm in D.C. Come through.
6: Why don't you cop her some tickets?
4: She just won $60. She can use the
5: $60. That ain't enough.
0: Hey, Jocelyn, don't you hate when other people spend your money?
5: Hey, you can show and use my $60.
6: Right. That is crazy.
4: Use your $60 to come to my show. Hey.
6: Unreal.
4: October 4th.
0: All right, Jocelyn.
5: Okay, I'll be there.
0: Appreciate you, baby. You. Thanks for playing today. Any shout outs you want to do before you go?
5: No.
0: All right, that being
6: and
0: said,
6: especially
0: man.
6: Not to Elton. No shout outs.
0: Congratulations to you. For anybody that wants to play the cash grab, you know what to do. Text the word cash to 71007. You could be up next with us on the Morning Hustle.

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0: You got to. You got to do it. All right.
2: Got to.
0: Michael Jackson style.
1: Y'all are crazy.
0: All right. The lowdown's coming up next. What are we talking about?
1: Well, speaking of Michael Jackson, somebody has some child abuse allegations. Mm. We'll talk all about it coming up in the lowdown.
0: It's going down in 10 minutes. Don't move.
3: We are

0: 10, girl, you a 10. Girl, you a 10, girl, you a 10, girl, you a 10. Girl, you a 10, girl, you a 10, girl, you a 10. Girl, you a 10, girl, you a 10, girl, you a 10.
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3: Aaron Rodgers spills the beans, but it has nothing to do with football. Let's find out what he's talking about.
4: And shoot, if he's this easygoing, all the girls might want to join Aaron Rodgers' team, okay? And we'll talk about that in just a second. First, are you a part of the 6%? Now, that 6% is 6% of Americans that are not really concerned with all these health recalls for food. But 94% of Americans are terrified. Now, I don't know if y'all seen the other day, but some olive oil also got recalled. We done went from lettuce to damn guacamole. Now, olive oil, we had meat. It's getting to the point where some people are coming over from overseas and bringing their own food. They're saying that they don't trust the food in America at all. And I feel like something needs to be done about this. We've been getting sick off of the food that's been in America for quite some time now. And the fact that they keep rolling it out, but other countries are able to get it right, is a little sick to me. Like, what are they trying to do to us? The population is already declining. You know what I mean? So I don't know, y'all, but be safe out there. Let's start growing farms, get back to the old days and do what we need to do, because we can't trust nothing in these grocery stores, obviously. Now let's move on and talk about somebody we can trust, or can we? Snoop Dogg, you know, a lot of backlash he got for backing Donald Trump, or at least performing at the MAGA events, right? Well, it looks like he's going from that stage to the VMA stage, because he will be hosting this year's VMAs on September the 27th. And he's calling this a full circle moment. You know, he said there's a lot of moments throughout his career that took place on that VMA stage. So it is a blessing, a dream for him to even be able to host this year. One thing I will say about Snoop, no matter how mad I am at him about him backing Donald Trump, he is very entertaining and he knows how to make us laugh. He knows how to pivot when it comes time to. And I think this is actually a smart idea for our host. Anything's better than whenever they had Meg Thee Stallion hosting. Was that VMA?
2: I don't know.
4: It was god awful. Okay, and I love me some Meg Thee Stallion, but every job ain't for everybody. Just because you got popularity don't mean you need to be a host. I want to say that again. Just because these people on Instagram and all this, they got popularity, that does not make them a host. But I am looking forward to see what he does on that stage. Speaking of hosting, Saturday Night Live, the opening season will be going down September the 26th. So this is the day before the VMAs. And guess who will be hosting? Jalen Brunson of the New York Knicks. Okay, let's go, champions. He's winning all year long and it's not stopping. The last person before him active in the NBA to host, of course, LeBron James in 2007. But let's talk about this. This is crazy, y'all. This story. Aaron Rodgers, he sat down in front of some of his teammates and he shared one of the craziest stories I've heard this year.
5: I propose, and she says yes. Now, she maybe felt like she was forced to make a decision. She could have said no. But not a couple days after that, she tells me, you know, before we get married, I gotta go f*** this guy. Because her story is that I ruined her life and gave her a crazy depression because I left her. And there wasn't even a relationship in 22 to break off.
4: She is Shailene Woodley. Some of y'all know her from Divergent. Some of y'all know her from Paradise. She's the woman that got the white girl that got pregnant last season. And she died.
6: It's just some things you just keep to yourself. You know, it's just some things you just take to the grave, you know.
4: Really? I enjoyed the story.
6: But it's just some things I'm not going to tell nobody.
4: Do you feel like you should get one good time to sow your royal oats? I feel like y'all do it on y'all bachelor parties.
6: Yeah, that's what it's for. Oh,
7: no. That's a party you want.
6: Oh. Oh, my bad.
4: I knew it.
6: I thought that was you supposed to do. My bad.
7: I don't know what. Alton, I'm already trying to defend you from the cruise. I don't know what the hell you doing right now.
4: I try to tell you this man is out of control. I know she's going to clap back and have more stuff to say, but I think I'm going to stand on that. You should get a hall pass of one person. Y'all should be able to talk about it and be like, okay, it's going to be this person, but I'm sleeping with him before I marry you. I'm L'Oreal. That's the lowdown. You can follow me at Star and L'Oreal, L-O-R-E-L, or Morning Hustle Show. And he never, like, finished the story. I'm guessing they didn't get married.
7: When we come back, we're going to get into it, man. Travel horror stories today on the Morning Hustle Show.
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0: 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Yeah, yeah. Get up! Wake up, wake up! Hey, yo, it's the Morning Hustle. L'Oreal, Kyle, Santillan, Alton Walker, a.k.a. Boat Gang.
1: You hear that? 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You don't want to miss it. 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Put in the code TMH so you can set sail with Rick Ross, T.I., D.L. Hughley, Erica Campbell, and so many more, okay? 214-495-1963 to get you on that boat. And make sure you use the code TMH.
0: Absolutely. All right. So listen, we know a lot of people can relate to today's conversation. We're talking about travel horror stories. You know what I'm saying? You just,
1: oh, nah, don't hold me back, Kyle. Don't hold me back.
0: Trying to get where you're trying to go. That's all. And it's all these problems, man. You ready to go, huh?
1: You do not even want to begin to imagine what I went through dealing with Delta just the other day.
0: All right. Well, we all travel a lot.
1: I want to kill them.
0: We have our, I'm sure they're sort of hustlers have their stories to share. When we come back, we're going to get into it, man. Travel horror stories today on the Morning Hustle Show.
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0: Listen up, hustlers. There's this one TV show that leaves me feeling inspired, connected, and just plain old good, okay? And that's Tamron Hall. Season 8 is officially in full swing. I'm so excited. I love this show. Tamron continues to bring that unstoppable, refreshing voice to daytime television. Watching her show honestly feels like hanging out with, like, one of my best friends in my head. It's not really in my head because I feel like she really is my real best friend. But it's okay if she don't consider me hers. Like, it could be a one-way street. She connects us with the newsmakers, the game changers, and everyday people whose stories shape our daily lives. And who doesn't love her for that? On today's show, Tamron is bringing back another fan favorite seasonal series, and that's Tamron's Tasting Table. I love this segment. She features some of the hottest chefs in the country. They cook up some of the most delicious meals and tasty treats for the Tam fam. I'll be so mad when I can't reach through the TV and just grab me a piece of something. Either way, I love that she serves up some incredible recipes, and I know it ain't gonna be no different today. Plus, she's gonna tackle some of those tough subjects like she always does. Nothing is off the table, not the food or the tea. Okay, get ready for an hour of conversation and celebration. Find out where you can watch my girl Tamron Hall every weekday at TamronHallShow.com.
1: Hustle in the morning. You know what it is, baby. It's the morning hustle. L'Oreal, Kyle Santillan, Alton Walker.
0: That's right. And guess what? We are going to be lit with T.I., Rick Ross, Erica Campbell, and thousands of tastemakers on the One Voyage Cruise. 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
1: You should definitely go on a cruise because it's the opposite of what we're talking about today. Like, you get on a cruise and you're chilling, you enjoy yourself, it's carefree.
0: Yeah.
1: But we've been in situations where you might have to do a road trip and then you have travel nightmares. You know what I'm saying? It ain't nothing like getting out there. And I told you my example, like one of them is being on an 8-9 hour road trip. You get a flat tire. These cars nowadays, they don't have a full spare. You got a donut. You can't drive 500 miles on a donut. You know what I mean? So you got to go stop your whole trip, buy a tire. It's outrageous.
0: That happened to you?
1: Absolutely.
0: Like recently?
1: I say within the past 4 years.
0: For real?
1: Absolutely.
0: So back in the day, they used to have real tires in the car.
1: Yep. Like your spare.
2: I told you. I told you that new cars don't have spare tires.
1: No, but Lo is asking is back in the day, the same size tire.
2: That's what they're saying.
1: You had a full size

0: like it wasn't no donut.
1: I don't remember that.
2: Then they started making donuts.
0: Yeah. Those are embarrassing.
2: Right.
0: Yeah. It has like a blue line around. They look stupid.
2: But Alton's saying the newer cars don't even have no spare.
1: None at all.
0: Oh, it don't?
1: Yeah, some new cars don't have a spare. They just got the love. Fix a flat.
0: I got run flat, so I don't know anything about that, but I would never look in my trunk for a tire anyway. But you know, I just had one of the worst experiences, and I feel like I do this with Delta often. Me and Delta have this dance, and right now I want them to be drowned. If that makes any sense. Ruin my whole parachute.
2: What happened?
0: Ruin my whole parachute. I had a tight turnaround time before the concert, Jay-Z's, and let's just say, as soon as I landed, they sent me an email like, welcome to Paris. Your bags didn't make it.
2: Oh, damn.
0: So they ended up not delivering my bags till like a few hours before I was about to leave Paris. Mm. Then, mind you, sent me an email like, yo, we don't know where your bags is. Sorry for you. Like, I finally got my bag. Things are missing outside of my bag. I had no clothes the whole entire time.
2: That's crazy.
0: It, like, I got to the concert like 20 minutes before it was about to end. It just ruined everything. Like, I was so upset.
1: Oh, man, I would have showed up naked.
0: I don't think they would have let me in.
2: Yo, real talk.
0: I just couldn't find my size and anything. Like, I ain't had no makeup.
1: Dang,
0: I didn't have anything.
1: That was the whole purpose you going there.
0: And I only had 3 hours to get from the concert and stuff to the. So imagine navigating around Paris trying to find clothes.
1: So when did your bag come in? Like, what day?
0: A few hours before my flight was going to leave.
2: To leave Paris.
0: To leave Paris.
2: Yeah.
0: Yes.
1: Damn.
2: That's why people don't like checking their bag. I don't know, you probably had too much for a carry-on.
0: Yeah.
2: But that's exactly why people hate checking their bags.
0: But even in Paris, it's like the toiletry stuff is real funny, so you have to pack that stuff. So it's like, you just left me with nothing. I didn't even, TMI, I didn't even have a bra. Like, because I'm not flying 9 hours with a damn, like, I didn't even have I had nothing.
2: Wait, so you flew without a...
0: Yeah, I flew without a bra.
2: All right.
0: At least I didn't have a bonnet on.
2: Travel.
0: But Delta, count your days.
2: Like, travel nightmares.
0: And I'm a diamond medallion.
2: What y'all got? 866-HUSTLE-8, 866-487-8538. You heard some of ours. We want to hear yours. Holla at us.
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0: what's happening with you?
1: Hey, how are you?
0: We are great. We're trying to give you a chance to win this $1,000, yes?
1: Yeah.
0: Okay, all right. When we come back, she sounds very polished.
2: Yeah.
0: Very much about her business.
2: Yeah.
0: And when we come back, we're going to see if
3: Josh. I know that's right.
0: I hear that.
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0: And when we come back, we're going to give her a shot at $1,000 up next right here on The Morning Hustle.
1: Okay.
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0: Time for that $1,000 cash grab, baby. Time to get to it.
4: Yes, sir.
0: Representing out of D.C. today, we got Jocelyn on the line. What up, Jocelyn?
5: What's up?
0: Sounds like you're busy over there today.
4: What are you doing?
5: I'm at work with my kids.
0: At work with your kids? You work with kids?
5: Well, I consider the kids at school my kids, too.
4: Okay. You're a teacher?
5: Yeah, TA.
0: Okay.
6: Yeah,
0: okay. I like that.
6: Yeah, we got to help out the teachers,
0: Well, we're going to see if those kids can be quiet long enough for you to try to win $1,000 today, okay?
5: Maybe they can help me.
0: That's right. That's right. So let's get to it. First and foremost, you got 60 seconds to answer 10 questions. For every correct answer, you get $10. Get all 10 right, you win $1,000. If you don't know an answer, you can say pass. We'll come back to it as long as we have time. But make sure the answer you give is the one that you want, because we have to go with your first response. And our judges, Big Med, don't play about that, okay?
6: No way. Hey, Jose.
0: That being said, we got a free answer for you. L'Oreal, what you got to wear?
6: The Declaration of Independence.
4: Yeah. She a teacher, so she should get $1,000 right here.
0: Think so?
5: I hope so.
6: Okay. Oh, you know what? I probably shouldn't have gave her that then.
4: You know, you got your answer, right?
6: Yeah.
5: Yeah, Declaration.
0: All right, Declaration of...
4: You got to finish it.
5: ...of Independence.
6: That's right.
0: All right, all right, cool. All right, Jocelyn, let's get to it. I got 60 seconds on the clock. When you're ready, say, I'm ready, Kyle.
5: I'm ready, Kyle.
0: Clock begins at 3, 2, 1. Here we go. What is 19 times 3?
5: 19 times 3. 57.
0: Spell the word dragon.
5: D-R-A-G-O-N.
0: What type of cloud is fluffy, white, and resembles cotton balls? Cirrus, cumulus, or stratus?
5: A cumulus.
0: Which landmark document in U.S. history begins with the phrase... When in the course of human events.
5: Pass.
0: What's the capital city of the state of Illinois?
5: Chicago.
0: How many total inches are there in 3 full standard feet? 24, 36, or 48?
5: 36.
0: What's the capital city of the island nation of the Bahamas?
5: Pass.
0: What do scientists call the material that allows electric current to flow through it easily?
5: Pass.
0: What 3D shape has a circular base and tapers to a single point at the top? A cylinder, a cone, or a sphere?
5: A cone.
0: What's the name of the closest star to planet Earth?
5: The sun.
0: Time.
6: Okay. Oh, you did pretty good. I just hope you don't teach history or science.
5: I know.
6: Okay. Yeah. Thank you. Okay. So you didn't get $1,000, but you also didn't use your free answer I gave you. What landmark document in U.S. history begins with the phrase, when in the course of human events? That would be the Declaration of Independence.
0: Yeah.
5: Okay, I thought it was going to be something else, because
6: yeah.
5: I know y'all be giving
6: trick questions. Yeah, sometimes. Mm-hmm. Not this time. But the capital city of the state of Illinois, now the black capital city would, in fact, be Chicago.
0: The black cap.
6: But we're talking about the real one on the map, and that's Springfield.
4: Yeah.
5: Okay.
6: The Bahamas, the capital city there is Nassau.
5: Okay.
6: A lot of people go vacation there.
0: That's right.
6: And scientists... What do they call the material that allows electric current to flow through easily? That would be a conductor. Everything else you got right, that's 6 right, 4 wrong. $60 ain't bad.
4: Yeah.
5: I got the hard questions.
6: Yeah. They were pretty,
0: some of them.
4: What pretty, you going to do with the money?
6: Pretty difficult.
5: I'll probably take my kids to the movies.
4: I think that's a horrible idea. Listen, you should come to my show.
5: $60.
4: Listen, come to my show.
5: Oh, okay.
4: Come to my show October 4th. I'm in D.C. Come through.
6: Why don't you cop her some tickets?
4: Yeah. She just won $60. She can use the $60.
6: Damn.
5: That ain't enough.
4: Yeah.
0: Hey, Jocelyn, don't you hate when other people spend your money?
5: Hey, come to his show and use my $60.
6: Right. Yeah. That is crazy.
4: Use your $60 to come to my show. Hey.
6: Unreal.
4: October 4th.
0: All right, Jocelyn.
5: Okay, I'll be there.
0: Appreciate you,
5: thank
0: baby.
5: You.
0: Thanks for playing today. Any shout outs you want to do before you go?
5: No.
0: Ah! No! All right, that being
6: and
0: said,
6: especially
0: man,
6: not to Elton. No shout outs.
0: Congratulations to you. For anybody that wants to play the cash grab, you know what to do. Text the word cash to 71007. You could be up next with us on The Morning Hustle.
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3: 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L'Oreal, Kyle Santillan, Alton Walker, a.k.a. Boat Gang.
4: Mm-hmm. Anyway, go to onevoyagecruise.com. I don't know what Kyle's obsession is with this Boat Gang, but apparently he wants to be in a gang.
3: It's going to be a vibe.
4: He wants to be in a gang.
2: Maybe
4: that's him.
2: Shirt.
4: I'm not catching no Rico because he's talking about Boat Gang.
3: No, but that
4: here.
3: Doesn't mean gang.
4: Oh,
3: like
4: we don't know what
3: gang.
4: You mean. Okay.
3: We're going to be hanging
2: you need
3: out.
2: A sign.
3: Hanging out with our toes out.
2: BG Kyle.
5: You need a BG
4: yeah,
5: sign.
4: Yeah, I don't know. I don't know. OneVoyageCruise.com if you feel like you want to be a part of Kyle's gang. I'll be in the cabana. Okay. 214-495-1963. Put in that code TMH.
3: All right, stick around, man. The lowdown's coming up in 10 minutes. What you got going on with that?
4: That's right. And what's the most you ever spent on a nice suit? Imagine if it was $150,000.
3: Oh, no.
4: But you get two. You get two. Oh, we'll talk about who did that. Also, somebody has a baby on the way, but they didn't get a chance to announce it. It's giving. Somebody might have been fired. We'll talk all about it coming up in the lowdown.
3: Details in 10.
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1: Yeah, you got the
2: 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On the Morning Hustle.
3: Ain't no suit worth that kind of money. Absolutely no.
4: What about a lawsuit?
3: Well, that's a different kind of suit. If I'm getting the money from it, yeah.
4: Well, we'll get to that in just a second. Speaking of suits, somebody had a few of them going down the runway. Kai Cenat did finally premiere his clothing line. I think it's called Vivid.
3: Okay.
4: Yeah, Vivid. I guess that's how you say it. You know, Northwest is a little fresh one, ain't it? She had a comment from Kai Cenat's ex-girlfriend, Gigi, and she was like, y'all back together? Like, she pretty much put them on blast because Gigi showed up to the fashion show. Where, could you support somebody that you're not dating anymore? They had a big public breakup that was kind of messy. I mean, remember the whole NBA young boy thing?
3: Though. I mean, once you get over it, I guess you should get over it, though, right?
4: I mean, if he's paying for me to get my hair done by Arrogant Tay and sit in front row with new bags and everything... I'll forgive you.
3: Yeah, right.
4: I'll come to your little fashion show. Okay, but Fashion Week is going down, and a lot of things, a lot of artists are out. French Montana was out filming with streamer Neon, right? Mm-hmm. And what are you screwing your face up for, Alton Walker?
5: His prices for his clothes is crazy.
4: I don't think it's that bad. They
5: $300 for a boot and a jacket for $580?
4: Yeah, that's like high fashion prices. I mean, high fashion is actually more.
5: You need to grow into it, Kai Cenat. Start with $50 before you go to some
4: $800. How you gonna start with $50?
5: He's new. Okay.
3: Yeah.
5: That's crazy.
4: New doesn't mean the price of the quality of the clothing.
3: Go to
4: anyway,
3: men's
4: back
3: warehouse.
4: To Fashion Week in French Montana, he was streaming with Neon. And I guess his friend, people are saying this girl is his assistant. I guess she didn't realize the mic was on and she revealed some pretty secret information.
6: I'm so happy for you.
7: Huh?
6: I'm so happy for you.
7: Bro? What?
6: Nobody cares about you. The people that I said you're my baby, that's what they mean.
4: I don't know whether you made it bad or worse. She said, I'm so happy for you. He said, why? Because of the baby.
3: Yeah.
4: Well, congratulations, French Montana. You're expecting a baby. Stupid ass. And then he's like showing her the mic.
3: Right.
4: And she's like, well, people just gonna think I said, you're my baby. Oh, now I'm cheating on my wife.
3: Oh, my God.
4: Not like, yeah, which one is worse? But either way, he's okay because he said he can have four wives.
7: But you just have to support them. You got to have enough money for them.
8: My thing is, like, the wives gonna get jealous of each other.
7: No, but if the first one accepts it, that's why in the Quran it said, if the first one accepts the second wife and the third one and the fourth, you can have them.
4: Which is true. And if you can treat them fairly and justly, but I doubt it. Okay, because I know I'm not down for nothing like that. Four wives, Kyle, what's up? Shondas?
3: I mean, Shonda ain't gonna go for it, but this Western civilization, man, it won't allow us to live the life we're supposed to live.
4: You are crazy. All right, well, how about living this way? This man, Drake, has revealed, his accountant did, in the middle of his brand new short film, FOMO. It premiered last night. It was supposed to come out at 9 p.m. 10 p.m. is when it dropped. But his accountant said, yo, we checking these charges, bro. You spent $150,000 on two suits. We trying to figure out if you had somewhere to go.
3: Yeah.
4: And he ignored his call.
3: Yeah.
4: So he showed way more than that. He brought everybody's everything. He showed all the chains that he bought, including Pharrell's old chains. I seen Cam's Pink Range as a cameo. You had Sexy Red in there. Stena Sandy, who looks like the two of them got a little bit more going on, but basically it was a collaboration of a bunch of his songs plus some new songs. It was almost like he was directing himself live streaming. He even had a conversation of his mom and her friends, like he show you different parts of his house, like just different things. It's weird. And he also dropped a collab that a lot of people were asking for, Don Toliver.
9: It's a song you say you could smoke it, and you ask me about cash and a check.

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1: No.
2: Smoke something. That's a Bun B sample.
0: Is that? I was trying to
2: Get Blown, I think it is.
0: Remember where it came from.
2: Yeah, well, Drake sampled himself many times on this new project. I think it's dope. Go check it out. Well, you can't. Because he took it down. He took it down. So I don't know how. You got to watch people's reaction videos, I guess, is the only way. Because that's how I got a chance to check it out. But he also announced he's going on tour in 2027. You'll never believe who else is going on tour, though. And I'll tell you in the next lowdown. Ooh. But I'm sick of drinking these damn white porn star whores. Lena the Plug. That's Adam 22's wife. She's one of the people featured in the film. Like, that's what's the profession? Yeah, I'm L'Oreal, that's the lowdown. You can follow me at Star and L'Oreal, L-O-R-E-L, or I'm on the Hustle Show. And where's Adam's backbone? Your wife is just doing anything.
0: Hey, man, he getting money off it. That's all he cares about.
2: Doing everybody.
0: All right, Travel Nightmares, we're talking about it. 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

0: You know we got you, baby. It's L'Oreal, Kyle Santilli, and Alton Walker's with us. It's the Morning Hustle Show.
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0: The cruise is going to be a good time, but today we're talking about some of the other issues we may have had when traveling, like travel nightmares. What's yours? 866-HUSTLE-8, 866-487-8538. One day, I spent 15 hours in the airport.
1: Oh, my God. Wait, 15 what?
0: 15 hours because, you know, I'd be flying standby. Couldn't get on a flight. Storm came through, delayed everything. By the time it was all said and done, I was there from 5:30 in the morning to 9:30 at night before I finally got on a plane.
1: Me and Alta had a similar experience. We was in the airport for about 9 hours. Yep. Last time when we were going to what was we supposed to do? Philly.
2: But thank God for the Delta Sky Club.
1: Thank God for my Delta Sky Club.
0: We're going to get into more of these stories when we come back with yours, man. 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Morning Hustle.
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0: I'm like, come and put that on me. 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If I like it, I spend money on it. Get whatever from me.
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6: Yeah. Morning hustle, baby. L'Oreal, Kyle Santillan, Alton Walker.
1: And we want you to join us on the One Voyage Cruise. 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
6: The cruise is going to be great because all you got to do is come on, relax, and party. But in other situations, man, we've had some travel nightmares. We shared some of ours, and there's even some that are actually making news for other people, right?
1: Yeah, I mean, there's a big reason why I do not do Airbnbs. I don't know about y'all, but there's this family from Atlanta. They went to Turks and Caicos, and let's just say it went left.
7: A group of men just walked up and they had machetes, they had guns, and they was like, they had sticks. They was like, don't move. Basically, whoever the dudes were, they were sitting outside our house about 30 minutes watching us on the side of the house.
8: But I would just say, watch your surroundings. Like, don't trust anyone.
1: They thought they was just going to have a calm, relaxing day at the Airbnb.
6: Yeah.
1: And they ended up having somebody mob on them.
6: Yeah, man. I literally just saw one of my homies post that he would never do an Airbnb out of the country again.
9: Yeah.
6: Just because of the safety.
1: Did something happen to him, too?
6: I don't know. I think he just had one that felt like it was an unsafe area.
1: I was in L.A. one time, and there was ants in the Airbnb. That was enough for me.
6: All right. Let's go to the phone lines, man. 866-HUSTLE-8. 866-487-8538. Travel nightmares. Dean in Detroit, what you got?
10: Okay, so Frontier Flight 3409, they had us in the air for 3 hours.
1: That's light.
10: You know,
1: you're supposed to be hours before your flight.
10: No, but no, had us in the air stuck.
6: Y'all was just circling.
1: That's
10: a
1: bad.
10: Flight from Detroit to Atlanta is like 1:30.
1: Right.
10: They had, and it was on 9/11.
1: Oh, hell, so y'all
6: were scared.
1: Yeah. Let me off.
6: You was like, this got to be a bad sign. That's hilarious.
1: I thought you meant you was in a damn airport.
6: I got you.
10: No, for 3 hours.
1: That's
10: and it was
1: scary.
10: Just a nightmare. Big tomatoes to them. They dropped their fucking Knoxville.
1: Waka, waka,
10: waka.
6: Damn, they took you out of Knoxville?
10: Yeah, tomato, Frontier. Would never.
1: They certainly would. They're
6: right.
1: Close.
6: Exactly.
1: Spirit right. Could never because they have no plane.
6: I'm trying to tell you, man. Sometimes it's the worst when you get on a plane and you sit there for 2 hours before you can take off. And then you

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1: with the Morning Hustle.
2: Morning Hustle, baby. It's L'Oreal. It's Kyle Santillan. It's Alton Walker.
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2: We're talking about travel nightmares. It brings a lot of these stories to light where people are on planes specifically. It seems like we've been talking a lot about plane travel. And we've been seeing these people recently trying to open a door from inside the plane mid-flight. What is that about?
3: All I know is we would beat his ass. Yeah, I don't know. I don't even care.
2: Yeah,
3: if you don't get up and help us fight.
4: Oh, you going down.
2: Well, this recent one, man, 36-year-old woman named Christina, she's facing federal charges. She tried to open an aircraft door from the inside on a flight from Italy to Newark, New Jersey. And on the flight, she was drinking. They said she started slurring her words. She was acting erratically. She was demanding more alcohol.
3: Okay, and that's my girl. She was partying.
2: When the flight attendants were trying to cut her off, she was accusing them of being racist and filming them and all kinds of stuff. They told her to return to her seat. They tried to hold her down. She bit one of them.
3: What?
2: She bit a flight attendant, yo.
3: This is fun.
2: Yeah.
3: I wish I would have been on this flight.
4: I hope I never on flight any flights like this.
2: Me too, bro. Me too, because you got to really beat that person up.
4: You have to punch her.
3: But then y'all could have did it because she a woman, so it had to have been all.
2: No,
3: it would have been me.
2: No, she
3: y'all would have did it even if it's a woman.
2: Oh, she flight going?

0: She's getting a right hook.
1: I'm not gonna lie. One time I would have tried to open the door. You know how they be farting on the plane? Yeah. Like, I wanted to open the door and jump out too. That y'all nasty.
0: I'm sorry, lady.
2: Right. Yeah, she bite your flight attendant. She kicked another one in the stomach. She got to catch these hands. Yeah. What y'all got, man? 866-HUSTLE-8, 866-487-8538. We're talking travel horror stories. Hit us up.
3: Tap in.
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0: 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Hustle. In the morning. Morning Hustle, baby. It's L'Oreal, Kyle Santilli, and Alton Walker.
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0: This is the kind of traveling you want to do, because it seems like people are having issues when it comes to flying. You know what I mean?
1: Yeah, flying is weird.
0: Yeah.
2: But mine was driving, man. Like, I remember eating that Angus burger. Leaving Augusta.
0: Oh, here we go.
2: 2-hour drive.
0: Yeah.
1: Why would you do that?
2: And I don't like using public bathroom. Mm. And I try to hold them cheeks tight.
1: Yeah.
2: And they just say, I had to throw away them jaws.
1: Oh. Yeah. That ain't funny.
0: How far into the drive were you?
2: Dude, I was like 1.5 hours, and I was like,
0: you
2: I can make
0: 30
2: it.
0: 30 minutes to go.
2: I'm like, I can make it home, bro. I can make it.
1: But if you knew your stomach couldn't handle that, why are you doing that?
2: I didn't know until till this day, I don't eat, like, big, thick burgers till this day.
0: You know, the thing about that, too, is the closer you get to being home, the more difficult it is to get to.
2: And you talking about stopping at a gas station? You know.
1: So it's hard for you to hold your cheeks together?
2: That time it was. Hey, I ain't gonna lie to you. That thing broke through. But thank God for love gas station, because that's your stuff.
1: That's disgusting.
0: Oh, that is horrible, man.
2: I'm going to roast out. Home.
0: Hustlers, what y'all got, man? 866-HUSTLE-8, 866-487-8538. Comet in Philly, what you say?
3: My story is around COVID time. I was still traveling, and I was going to the country Grenada. And they will only do flights like every 5 days. I landed with no bags. Nothing.
1: No.
3: Nothing.
1: But you still risk your life to go.
3: I was smart enough to know to take my medication, you know, with my carry-on. But other than that, for 5 days, I had nothing.
0: Damn.
3: I wasn't smart back then, because now I know they pay you. So when my bag did arrive 5 days later, the handle was broke, because it was just a little rolling bag. And the lady said, well, how much you want for the bag? I said, $30. Mind you, the bag only cost me $15, so I thought I was cheating them. After many months, someone said, do you know you could have got 100?
0: Right.
3: And I didn't know that. Yeah. And the only thing that American Airlines gave me was a toothbrush.
1: Nah.
0: Because you got to keep your breath fresh.
3: Wasn't that horrible?
0: In these situations.
1: You should have known as soon as they said how much you want for the bag. That's not how things usually work.
0: Facts. I agree. And I think as we listen to all these stories today, Alton wins. Alton wins.
1: That's nasty. To this day, I would not win anything. I want him out.
2: I just can't, because like I said, I can't do
1: bathrooms. We got to reiterate that.
2: I can't even do, like, even on a plane, I can't do those bathrooms. I cannot do.
0: Well, hopefully you're not doing number twos on a plane.
2: Man, I don't even want to do number one.
1: Number two on a plane is insane.
0: It's outrageous.
2: I don't even want to do number one on them planes. It'd be stank. It'd be, ugh.
0: All right, man, if you didn't get through on the phone lines.
1: Poop on yourself like you did.
0: Right. If you didn't get through the phone line, send us a voice note on that Morning Hustle app. Download it and let us know how you feel. We're going to keep it moving and get ready for the lowdown. What you got next?
1: Well, it looks like Trey Songz is kind of being called out. These podcasts got people getting a little bold. Let's see what y'all think about this coming up in the lowdown.
0: That's on the way. Don't move.
1: R&B.
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0: Absolutely. Stick around. The lowdown is coming up next. What are we talking about?
1: I'll tell you, some people that ain't sticking around half the damn tour, okay? Speaking of tours, you'll never believe who is going on one, and I don't know how this is going to be possible, but I can't wait to see it. And also, it won't be a lucky day when Trey Songz catches this guy. We'll talk all about it coming up in the lowdown.
0: It's going down to 10 minutes, man. Don't move. That's pretty
2: good. We are the morning hustle.

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1: Yeah, you got the
2: lowdown. On the Morning Hustle.
3: Well, looks like they're back on Breezy's back once again.
4: It's like it comes in waves, man. Leave my boy alone. We'll get to that in a second, because first, we're going to get on somebody else. And it looks like Lucky Day didn't have any problem saying the R&B singer's song that he wasn't too fond of.
5: I fumbled your heart.
6: Who that's by?
5: Trey Songz.
7: Oh. Okay.
5: Oh. But it's hard for me to get with his voice. I just go, ooh.
4: I mean, Trey Songz is not gonna like that. That's not my favorite Trey Songz song. Mine is, and I wish you never did it.
8: That's how you sound, too.
3: He knows that. And he can't even be mad. They've been telling him that his whole career.
4: All right. Now, if you know anything about Trey Songz, and then it being Lucky Day, who's also an R&B singer, Trey Songz is not finna take this lightly. Know he gonna have something to say.
3: Always mad about something.
4: Ooh, I can't wait to see what it is, because that was very specific of a song, too. Tory Lanez. He's supposedly going on tour,
3: okay,
4: y'all. Now, you know he's in jail for the next 10 years, so I don't know how he's going to pull this one off. But it's called the Not On Tour Tour, okay? So he is in jail right now in California, but it's not like a prison stop. It's going to be his friends, like a listening experience. I don't know what
3: That's
4: the hell that
3: funny.
4: Means. But we cannot get rid of this guy. Hey, I know, man. Meg is like, every time I turn around.
3: I mean, should we be trying to get rid of him or Kelsey? Who are we trying to get rid of?
4: Who? What's we don't even remember her. Okay. Just like I'm ready to forget about him as well. But a lot of people are not forgetting about the fact that Macklemore was on this Ed Sheeran tour, okay? This is messy, y'all. Okay, so this big Ed Sheeran tour is going down, and Macklemore got on stage and said this.
9: A big part of the reason why I wanted to do this tour in the first place is so I could stand up in stadiums like this and say two words that are very near and dear to my heart. Free Palestine.
4: And they were not expecting that. So what they did was freed him from the tour. Mm-hmm. They were like, I don't know what you think this is, but this ain't no political stand, none of that. We don't want to hear none of that on this stage. And they're saying that they kicked him off, but some people are blaming Ed Sheeran. Like, yo, how can you do this to your friend? This is freedom of speech. What did he say wrong? And he was like, look, I don't know what he said. I got my own views on things, but take that up with the promoter. Mm-hmm. So now other artists are backing out because they feel like it's not fair. I don't usually agree with Macklemore, but I feel like he should be able to say how he feels on that stage.
3: I agree, and I don't like the fact that Robert Kraft and them like put their hands in the pie and kind of help make this happen. Like, why should an NFL player, NFL owner, have anything to do with this? Like,
4: well, he has something to do with the stadiums that but this he owns a lot of
3: this
4: stadiums.
3: This ain't a football game. Sit your ass down.
4: Yeah, but that's his stadium. Is. So what you gonna do? Just like Chris Brown and this whole situation with being honored in Dallas. This is grimy because. Let's be real. The R&B tour has no problem selling out. They have been selling out. All the dates were sold out in Dallas. And they decided, it's given, Jasmine wanted to go to the show, okay? Right. They decided to honor Usher and Chris Brown, but Chris Brown on stage. And now, Benton Jones, who is the Texas state representative, he's now apologizing for honoring Chris Brown, who they called and asked to honor.
10: And first off, I want to offer an apology. And I think that this is a very important conversation around domestic violence. And I want to offer my apology to Black women, to women, and to anyone who has experienced domestic violence.
4: Now y'all want to apologize to Black women all of a sudden. Like, come on. Y'all did this to Chris knowing exactly what this was going to do. Yeah. I'm sorry. Every time he's honored or anything happens, the backlash comes. But my thing is this. Where's all this backlash when he has sold out tours across the country stadiums? So clearly there's a lot of supporters. Just because they choose to support him or honor him, why are they attacking?
3: Like, there's two different groups of people. We talked a little bit about this yesterday. Like, you had supporters that are going to show up. and they're going to pack out the stadiums, then you have the people that are always going
4: to
3: be mad at
4: him. He should have just stayed quiet. Y'all decided to honor him. If yeah. Chris is getting the backlash, let it blow over. He knew it was going to be backlash, okay?
1: Yeah, what he said.
4: I'm L'Oreal. That's the lowdown. You can follow me at Star and L'Oreal, L-O-R-E-L, or Morning Hustle Show. And he probably threw the plaque away as soon as he got off the stage anyway, so all this for nothing.
3: Listen, man, speaking of it's all for nothing, we're going to talk about what's going on with these HBCU football teams. And did this one team staff break an unwritten rule when it comes to bands and HBCUs? 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
0: Absolutely. Coming up, Santilli News for HBCUs is on the way. Is this one band right for wanting to fight, and our football team is doing it wrong all for the money? 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
3: That's right.
0: My brother Alton Walker. All right. Oh, that's coming up. Payne College.
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2: Time to get into that Santilli news for HBCUs. Big man, if you would, please let me hear my Red Sea of Sound, the ultimate marching band from Winston-Salem State University. Ah, thank you so much, sir. Sounds so good.
3: I joined
2: Don't
3: them this week.
2: You agree.
3: I joined them.
2: All right, first and foremost, I want to shout out everybody at HBCU Week, right? My girl Nadine, also the president, Ashley Christopher. HBCU Week is a week of HBCU programming brought to high school kids to give them that experience and let them know what it's like when they start thinking about going to colleges moving forward. So they're in Wilmington, Delaware this week into the weekend, and they have some stuff going on with some panels and some college fairs. They're going to do a show. They're going to do a battle with the bands. They're going to do some things with Delaware State University as well. I'm going to try to pull up on y'all tomorrow night for the reception. So shout out to everybody over at HBCU
3: Delaware.
2: I don't know if you are, but I'm
3: going
2: to try to pull up.
3: You going, Elton? We outside.
4: I'm going wherever we go. Yeah, we all going.
3: Boat game.
2: I bet. So boom, real quick. All right, let's get into this, man. The Aggie Eagle Classic. The rivalry game between North Carolina A&T and North Carolina Central University. Now, the Eagles won the game, but what I want to talk about is it was caught on film or on somebody's phone that there was an issue with some of the, I don't know if it was staff or managers of the football team for A&T and the band of Central. Apparently, the band was preparing and lined up to take the field at some point, and the other people from A&T tried to cut through the band and break the line.
3: Oh, wow.
2: It turned into a scuffle.
3: Yeah. Oh,
2: unfortunately,
3: no,
2: it didn't get crazy, but this is an unwritten rule, right? You don't break the line when it comes to the band, frats, or sororities. Am I right, Alton Walker?
4: Exactly. That, they showed y'all that on Drumline.
2: On Drumline.
3: I mean, right. What about the people that don't know?
2: You're going to learn.
3: But maybe that was the day they had to learn.
2: But they should have known because they were employees of the school. How do you not know that?
3: They didn't pay attention. They just was working there.
2: All right. Well, speaking of football games, there was a lot of HBCU games going on in the last couple of weeks. But I want to point out this one particular trend that I see happening, right? So you have some HBCUs that are playing big Division I PWIs, right?
3: Okay.
2: You had FAMU that played Miami. They lost the game 77-7. You had Howard University that had played Indiana University, lost the game 55-0. Sorry about that, Jeremiah. Tennessee State, you got a stray out of nowhere. Tennessee State took on Georgia and lost 63-3. So you're like, well, why are these schools playing these higher caliber football? It's not fair, right? It's a paycheck involved, right?
4: Right.
2: FAMU lost

0: trying to get people registered to vote, man. We're doing a whole voter registration drive. So shout out to Payne, man. It's going down, man.
1: How
0: so,
1: can they how can they get the information?
2: You can hit up Shamar on Instagram.
0: Hit him up. Hit Shamar.
2: He got all the details in his bio.
0: Yeah, hit Shamar up, man. Nah, you can hit me up, man. Like I said, hit me up in my DM if you need more information, and I got all the details for you.
1: Right, shout out to them.
2: So you just gotta take Shamar out like he's not alum.
1: Shout out
2: he's
1: to
2: alum
1: Payne.
2: Too.
0: Going down Friday, man.
1: Shout out to Payne. Shout out to Winston-Salem State University. Shout out to all the HBCUs. If you got something going on, let me know about it. Hit me on the gram at Radio King Kyle.
3: Feel the vibe
4: with the morning hustle.

0: Yes, my nice clean page will be available for you to view, starring L'Oreal, S-T-A-R-R-I-N-G-L-O-R-E-L. Some people be thinking, like, when I post, that's where I am at that time. Don't be stupid.
1: Man, why would you think 2 years ago.
0: Right. That was 3 months ago, at least. Okay? Alton Walker, what about you?
1: Alton Walker Show. Make sure you follow me everywhere and get those dates for the Get Up and Hustle Tour.
0: Yeah. Period.
1: Starting in October, October 4th. D.C. Comedy Loft. D.C., get those tickets. October 11th, Richmond, Virginia at the Funny Bone. Get those tickets. And then Raleigh. I said it right,
2: Kyle. Said it right, finally.
1: Raleigh,
0: what
1: October.
0: Did you say before?
1: Raleigh.
0: Okay.
1: Raleigh, October 18th at the Improv. So, hey, man, go ahead and get them tickets, man. Pull up on us.
2: Absolutely. All right, Kyle Santillan, follow me on the gram at Radio King Kyle. Go through my stories, okay? My daughter's a senior at Howard University.
1: Yeah.
2: And she's working on her senior thesis film, and as a producer, she's in charge of fundraising. And if you want to support a Howard student trying to get their degree finished and all of that, she's got a GoFundMe link on there to help this project. In my stories on my page at Radio King Kyle, she said, "Dad, you got a poster for me."
0: Yeah.
2: I said, "I got you." I put my donation in as well. So if y'all feel
0: you
2: so inclined,
0: I want to donate the whole thing, baller, baller.
2: Hey, yo, wait a minute, man. But yeah, on my stories on my page at Radio King Kyle.
0: Kyle
2: right?
0: Bezos over here.
2: And listen, man, log on to YouTube right now. 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

0: It's we in a weird time and space these days. So the question is, has somebody's social media stopped you from dating them?
1: 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Oh my God. Of course.
0: Is that really valid? Social
2: media?
0: Yeah, it is. Yeah, you think so? Alright, we'll dive into it, man. Has someone's social media stopped you from dating them? Tomorrow morning, you can chime in. Right now, you could call if you want. 866-HUSTLE-8 866-487-8538 and let's talk about
1: it. So much to get into with that.
0: For sure. Alright, that being said, man, if you want to get with us throughout the rest of the day, speaking of social media, hit us up on ours. How can they holler at you, L'Oreal?

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0: 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No accidents of construction like the biggest delay over in Southeast Dallas off I-20 westbound and I-45, where only the left center lane is getting through. Stop traffic back to Trinity River Bridge. It's a 25-minute delay. 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Getting ready for a mostly sunny day coming our way. Might have a small chance of a stray shower coming your way between like 11 a.m. and 4 p.m. And then again between like 8 and 10 p.m. A little bit lower temperatures. Highs of 98. Could feel like 103. Back down to 78 this evening. It is currently 82, feeling like 87. Now that's your traffic and weather, and I'm Kirby Lozano for the Ricky Smiley Morning Show on 97.9 The Beat.
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0: don't lie, but I do.
1: All right, y'all, it's about the morning show. Hey, 10 before the top of the hour, y'all. Special K got news you positively absolutely cannot use. K, good morning.
2: Hey, good morning, Rick.
3: What? What's going on?
2: Hey, Rock T.
3: What up, Mike?
4: I had a stroke.
2: Alfredas. Yeah. Everybody. Gary with the T, how you doing this morning?
5: That's some news you can't use.
2: Mm-hmm. That is some news you can't use. Y'all ever heard of a thing called a filibuster, where they be talking about how politicians be filibustering? You know what that is? You know what that is, Rick?
1: Yeah.
2: That's where they be just be talking because they're trying to pull something together.
1: Yeah. Right.
6: And using time.
2: And using up time. Okay, thoughts you never thought about. Things that these are questions that you probably can't answer. Super Dave, would you give me some appropriate music so that we can jump right into this? Because people look forward to this every time. All right, so Brett, I'm gonna start with you. If corn oil is made from corn, how come baby oil isn't made from babies?
5: Good point.
6: Weird question.
2: Alfredas, if somebody dies in the living room, do you have to change the name of the room?
5: The dying room?
2: It ain't a living room no more because somebody died in there.
1: Yep. Yeah,
6: that's true.
2: If you have a cold, hot pocket, did that make it just a pocket?
3: A cold pocket.
1: A cold, hot pocket. Yeah.
2: Hey, how can we call elderly people old people, but we never call babies new people?
1: Right.
6: Uh-huh. That's true.
2: Why is it called tourist season if you can't shoot them?
1: Wait a minute, say that again.
2: Well, why is it called tourist season if you can't shoot them?
5: That's dark.
6: That's very dark, dude.
5: What?
2: Alfredas, what do people in China call the good plates?
6: Oh, my gosh.
1: What you mean?
6: Wow.
2: Yes. What do they call that good place? China, you know, people say we use, you know, black
6: pull
2: people
6: out the
2: say
6: good China.
2: Pull out the good China. So what do people in China call their good place?
1: Oh, wow.
6: That's okay.
2: If you in hell and you get mad at somebody, where do you tell them to go?
1: You said if you in hell?
2: If you're in hell and you get mad at somebody, where do you tell them to go?
1: Right.
3: Because they already there.
5: Oh.
2: If you made it a bulldog with a shih tzu, would it be called a bush?
6: Hey, man.
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20: 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Definitely got some construction delays, but I also have one accident that popped up on us. I'm going to make sure you're aware and prepared if you're going through Bedford. Off 183-121 eastbound at Bedford Road, that accident does have some stop-and-go traffic back to 820. It's currently a 12-minute delay. And your weather report is brought to you by Mothers Against Drunk Driving.
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20: Expecting mainly sunny skies, might have a few showers rolling through between like 11 a.m. and 4 p.m. and then again around 8 p.m. to 10 p.m. A little bit lower temperatures, the highs of 98, could feel like 103, back down to 78 this evening. It's currently 81, feeling like 86. Now that's your traffic and weather, and I'm Kirby Lozano for the Ricky Smiley Morning Show on 97.9.
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18: 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We do have three active accidents happening right now, and honestly, they're all in Dallas. I will focus in on the biggest delay currently over off I-30 westbound after Cesar Chavez Boulevard. That accident does have that slow traffic going back to Jim Miller Road. It's currently about a 10-minute delay. 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
18: We will be having some sunshine come our way. Might have a few stray showers, too, between like 11 a.m. and 4 p.m. and then again from 8 to 10 p.m. A little bit lower temperatures, highs of 98, could feel like 103. Back down to 78 this evening. It is currently 81, feeling like 86. Now that's your traffic and weather, and I'm Kirby Lozano for the Ricky Smiley Morning Show on 96.
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6: 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And Audible makes traffic less of an annoyance and more of an opportunity for another chapter. 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Little construction and about a handful of accidents. The biggest delay by far is in Southlake, off 114 Northwest westbound at Carroll. We have an accident. The two left lanes are being blocked. Stop traffic back to William D. Tate. It is a 45-minute delay. And your weather report is brought to you by United States Department of Veteran Affairs.
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6: Getting ready for some sun. A little bit of clouds mixed in, too. Might even have a stray shower coming through between, like, 11 a.m. and 4 p.m. And then again between, like, 8 and 10. Temperatures of 99. Could feel like 103. Back down to 78 this evening. It's currently 81. Feeling like 85. Now, that's your traffic and weather. 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
19: 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He leads me beside the still whore. He restores my soul. He leads me in the righteous for his name's sake. Yea, I walk through a valley shelter of death. I will fear no evil. I will fear no evil. For they are with me. They rod and they staff. They comfort me. They comfort me. Amen. They prepare a table before me in the place of my enemies. Amen. In the place of my enemies. They anointed my head with oil. My cup's running over. Surely, goodly, and mercy. Surely, goodly, and mercy shall follow me all the days of my life.
8: See how the organ came in.
19: I will dwell.
8: Y'all see how the organ came in? Kind of let you know to get on off the stage. I know Pastor Raphael Warner, I did not. Gary got the tea in the Kahlua today. You ready, Gary?
20: Coming up next, y'all. Prayers for Iyana Yaya. 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

0: 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Good morning.
1: Hello, Rick Smiley. Hello, this is Miley again.
0: Hey, what up, Miley? What's going on?
1: I love this song so much.
0: Hello? Miley?
2: Oh, man.
3: Thank God.
2: Miley didn't pay a bill.
3: I don't know what was going to happen.
0: Damn, Miley.
3: Damn.
0: Never know. Well, Brad, I love that song, the way she hit them damn notes.
4: Oh,
0: all
4: yeah.
0: Every music major. I bet every music major, anybody that studied music in high school and in college, heard Beyonce hit the notes in this song and probably
4: yes.
0: screamed in their car.
4: Okay.
0: You hear that? You heard that? You hear
4: I
0: that runs?
4: Wow.
0: Oh, it wasn't nothing flat or sharp. It was nothing flat or sharp. But we're going to do a contest. We're going to have some fun with that. We're going to find that damn when she hit that run. And I'm going to let y'all call in. And I bet probably 1 out of 10 people would not be able, would only be able to hit those notes. That run right there. She
4: killed that. Oh, they're going to call. They think they can get it. They going to think they can sing it.
0: I know. We're going to do that. We're going to do that tomorrow.
4: Tomorrow.
0: All right, coming up, y'all, we got a stepmother who helped raise her stepson, paid $15,000 towards his wedding, but she was told that she could not be in the official wedding pictures since she was just the stepmom.
4: Ooh.
0: All right, so the biological mother and the stepson did not think that she should be in the pictures, which is so wrong and petty, and we're going to get into it. But so the stepmom canceled the damn venue. How about that? Was she wrong? Huh? Was she wrong? Of course she wrong, because in today's society, right is wrong and wrong is right. But anyway, on with the stepson way out of line. So we want to know what y'all think. Hit us up. 866-9. Do y'all understand what that says?
4: Yeah. I understood for sure.
0: Okay. Hit us up. 866-9-RICKY. 866-9-RICKEY. Let's argue. 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
30: 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The biggest accident delay currently is in Southlake off 114 Northwest westbound at Carroll. That accident does the right shoulder block. To stop and go traffic back to Main Street is about a 7-minute delay. And your weather report is brought to you by Mothers Against Drunk Driving.
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30: Getting ready to ease into the sunrise for a sunny to partly cloudy at moments kind of day. Might even have a stray shower coming through between like 11 a.m. and 4 p.m. and then again from 8 to 10 p.m. Temperatures of 98, could feel like 103, back down to 78 this evening. It's currently 81, feeling like 85. Now that's your traffic and weather, and I'm Kirby Lozano for the Ricky Smiley Morning Show on 97.9 The Beat.
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12: 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No accidents, a little bit of construction, and some slow traffic like over in Burleson off 35 West Northbound between Aylesbury Boulevard and 287 Decatur Cutoff, where that slow traffic's at a 26-minute delay. 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Got some sunshine and some clouds mixed in too, expecting that for the rest of the day, as well as maybe a shower coming through between like 11 a.m. and 4 p.m. and then again at 8 p.m. through 10 p.m. Temperatures of 99, could feel like 103, back down to 78 this evening. It is currently 81, feeling like 85. Now that's your traffic and weather, and I'm Kirby Lozano for the Ricky Smiley Morning Show on 97.9 The Beat.
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0: crash.com. Here's the deal. The government is over $38 trillion in debt, which means the IRS is not slowing down, and the tax code is complex and unforgiving. So it's not surprising if you're one of the millions of Americans that owe back taxes to the IRS. 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
8: 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No accidents, a little bit of slow traffic, and that road construction. Don't forget, in Southeast Dallas, off I-20 westbound at I-45, they are doing some bridge repairs. So on the left, center lane is getting through. Stop traffic back to Dowdy Ferry. It's currently a 23-minute delay. And your weather report is brought to you by Discover.
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8: Pretty sunny right now. A few clouds, too. Expecting that for the rest of the day. Might even have a stray shower come through between like 11 a.m. and 4 p.m. and then again between 8 p.m. and 10 p.m. Temperature highs of 99, can feel like 103, back down to 78 this evening. It is currently 80 degrees, feeling like 85. Now that's your traffic and weather, and I'm Kirby Lozano with the Ricky Smiley Morning Show on 97.9 The Beat.
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0: Major. That's that new right there. May this moment never end. Let me tell you something, man. We're so honored to be able to feature that thing right here on the Ricky Smiley Morning Show, man. Thank you for that.
1: Wow.
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1: Listen, yeah, it's got a step to it. We call it the la-la step.
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1: Listen, Major don't just give you a song. He gives you a whole movie. You know what I'm saying? Because, you know, one, we want to make the people smile, but we also want to pay the bills. You feel me? You can't just stop with a song.
0: There it is, man. Let me tell y'all something. The One Voyage Cruise just got better, man. October 26th through November the 1st, and Major will be performing live. 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
1: Beautiful people, you can follow me everywhere at Now That's Major, N-O-W-T-H-A-T-S, Major, on all social media platforms. And when you're Googling me, remember Major is spelled with all capital letters and a period, not only because my mama named me that, but because I mean that thing. And you can Google me faster. So all capital letters with a period, and you'll find me. Y'all, this One Voyage Cruise is going to be a movie. The lineup is crazy. Everybody listening, get your tickets now. It is filling up, but we got space and room for you. It's on the Virgin cruise ships. And let me tell you, that's a different level. That's the works. It's a beautiful experience that I think we all deserve to experience. One full week from Miami to the Bahamas and coming back. That's going to be crazy. And y'all, thank you for making time for me. It means more than you know. I never take these moments for granted. Thank you. Thank you. Thank you.
0: 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Thanks a lot. Y'all give it up for our brother Major. We got more Ricky Smiley Morning Show coming up.
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0: Frost, what you got? What you got, Frost?
18: 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More of the stars from the culture was on his show.
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0: 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As they were on Will Smith, too. 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
26: 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No accidents, a little bit of slow traffic, and some road construction, too. Matter of fact, the biggest delay is due to the construction over in Southeast Dallas of I-20 westbound at I-45, where they're doing some bridge repair. Only the left center lane is getting through. Stop traffic back to Doughty Ferry. It's currently a 30-minute delay. 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You're in good hands with Allstate. Got a little bit of sunshine and clouds going back and forth. Expecting that for the most part of the day. Might even have a few stray showers come through between like 11 a.m. and 4 p.m. And then again between 8 and 10 p.m. Temperature highs of 99, could feel like 103, back down to 79 this evening. It is currently 81, feeling like 86. Now that's your traffic and weather, and I'm Kirby Lozano for the Ricky Smiley Morning Show on 97.9
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5: All right, it's the bottom of the hour, y'all. I got your front page right here. Alfreda's, good morning.
6: Good morning, Ricky. It's Thursday, September 17th. Here's what's going on in the news. Okay, this is crazy. The Trump administration is going to put warning signs outside the Smithsonian's National Museum of American History, warning visitors that what they're about to see may reflect what they're calling museum curators' personal viewpoints and radical ideological bias. Now, these yard signs cost about $7,000 a piece. Think about that while you're filling up your car today. But this isn't really about the signs, right? It's about who gets to tell America's history. So America is real comfortable teaching kids about the darkest chapters of somebody else's history, like the Holocaust. But when it comes to American history, slavery, Reconstruction, Jim Crow, segregation, blah, blah, blah, we don't want to do that. I'm not comparing the atrocities. I'm just saying history hits different when it's yours. But the museum is not here to manage feelings. It's there to tell history. And they're like, that is what we are going to do, people. Meanwhile, the Trump administration is trying to dismantle three federal agencies, including the Minority Business Development Agency. But a federal appeals court is questioning whether the president can even shut down those agencies created by Congress. And real quick, the Congressional Black Caucus Foundation is marking its 50th anniversary in D.C. It runs through Sunday with more than 100 forums focused on issues affecting black communities. So if you're there for it, you know, go check out the Smithsonian Museum before it changes. For info on these stories and more, go to RickySmileyMorningShow.com. Now, here's a look at sports.
7: Rock T, the sports genius, is in the building.

0: Indianapolis, and the Rams will bounce back and beat the Giants this week. Even though they're not going to have Myles Garrett, pick the Rams to beat the Giants. There's my picks of the week right there, week number two. Follow me on social media right now at Rock T Holla. Let's talk about it. Right got the hot spot right now.
1: Hot spot.
2: 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Drop it like it's hot.
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6: B-R-A-T. All right, y'all, having a hot spot. What up, Brett?
7: What up, Ricky? Good morning, everybody. I'm your girl, Brett Tatat, and this is the hot spot where we bring you music, movies, and more. So let's get on off into it. Well, Tisha Campbell has revealed that she's been diagnosed with ADHD, meaning she has both autism and ADHD. She opened up about that process and finding out, and here's what she had to say.
8: I took 12 tests each, and they all vary from oral tests to written tests to just Q&As, and I just got my diagnosis back. I have ADHD, which is a newer diagnosis where you have partial ADHD and autism. I have a lot of autistic tendencies, and I'm level one. I may not look like I need support, but I have earphones to block out sounds because mm-hmm. I too have audio processing differences. Like everything comes at me all at once. I feel like I know myself so much better.
9: Wow. That's interesting.
7: Wow. That is so interesting. She was joined during the interview by her son, Zen, who has played a major role in her journey. He was diagnosed with autism when he was just 18 months old, and that experience inspired Tisha's new book, The A Word, A Mother's Journey Through Autism and Love. And in the book, Tisha shares the highs, the challenges of raising a child with autism, while also reflecting on everything she's learned along the way. So that was nice and informative to, you know, to learn about. And we really appreciate her for sharing that with us. So shouts out to you, Tisha Campbell. We're going to wrap up the hot spot on that note. 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Coming up, y'all, we got the White Stone with that praise mixdown. 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
13: Buenos dias, Theofda. Plus a happy Thursday, too. Now let me get you into your final traffic report coming through courtesy of Staples. 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Lord have mercy, had about 6 accidents pop up on us in the last like 10, 15, so please slow and steady while you're making your way. And note, the biggest accident delay is in Fort Worth, up 35 West Northbound at Sycamore School Road. That accident has the left lane blocked. Stop and go traffic back to McAllister. It is a 21-minute delay. And your weather report is a gentle reminder from Staples. 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Got some sunshine and some clouds, too, and we're expecting these skies for the rest of the day, too. Might have some light showers rolling through between, like, 11 a.m. and 4 p.m., and then again between 8 and 10 p.m. Temperature highs of 99, can feel like 103, back down to 79 this evening. It's currently 84, feeling like 91. Now, that's your traffic and weather, and I'm Kirby Lozano. Follow me at Eskirby Lozano, Eskirby Lozano, for the Ricky Smiley Morning Show on 97 on the Beat.
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1: 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My name is Jazzy Black. Welcome to The Kickback. Sending you peace and light on this Thursday. It's another great morning for somebody to get hooked up with some tickets to go see Erykah Badu and her and K-1 and Destin Conrad and Jalen Josie and RJ the Weirdo Sunday, November 1st for the R&B X Live Tour. 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

with Scorpio right here on 97.9 The Beat. Hey, coming up at 9:35, if you've been looking for those tickets to go see Badu and K1 and her, Destin Conrad, Jalen Josie, and RJ the

And Lullaby right here on 97.9 The Beat, coming up in 3 minutes, though. If you love Erykah Badu and her and Destin Conrad, we got them tickets on the way. Be listening for that hotline number. 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I got you for sure.

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0: 9 to beat. Am I speaking with?
1: This is Randy.
0: Hey, Randy, you lit, but you're caller number 6, brother. I need caller number 9 to win. Coming right back.
1: Thank you.
0: You're welcome. Do you want to see Erykah Badu and her and K-1 and Destin Conrad and Jalen Josie and RJ the Weirdo or no? 844-787-1979. Caller number 9. You better hurry up.

0: Obi, who am I speaking with?
1: Vicky.
0: Hey, Vicky. You talking about Vicky? Yes, you are Vicky. Congratulations. You headed to see Baidu.
1: Oh, thank you.
0: Her, K1, Destin Conrad, Jalen Josie, RJ the Weirdo. Sunday, November 1st at the Pavilion at Toyota Music Factory in Irving.
1: Okay, thank you.
0: You're so welcome. Have you seen Baidu in concert before?
1: No, I haven't.
0: Well, honey, you are in for a show. Now you can use that extra ticket money on some snacks or something while you're at the concert. And for everybody listening right now that want to come and kick it with us at the R&B X Live Tour, can you let them know their next chance to win?
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0: 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Home of the all-new Ricky Smiley Morning Show. And you're on the kickback with Jazzy Black. Want to put this blick in your ear early. So today at 12 o'clock, I got tickets to go and hang out at the State Fair Classic game. It's going to be crazy. Like, we are officially counting down. You know, if you know, you know. If you don't, you're going to find out. But this weekend, we're going to be blasting out tickets to go and hang out at the State Fair Texas. They're going to open those doors literally next week, like the day before the State Fair Classic game. So if you've been trying to get up in there, just keep listening. Last time we did this, we was doing like family four pack. So I'm hoping we come through with like some little extra tickets. But if not, you definitely going to at least get a pair. So just make sure you tap in. We're going to pop that one in off on Saturday morning at 10 a.m. So we just trying to lessen out some of the load. I know some of us be complaining about the prices down at the State Fair, but at least you ain't got to pay for the tickets. Okay. So make sure you tune in so we can turn on make a winner out of you. You can also swing by our website for more details while you're there. You might want to check out some of those details for the One Voyage Cruise. We're also counting down the days until we set sail from Miami, go out to the Bahamas. It's going to be this October, and you might just need a little getaway. I'm just saying.
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40 with such shebang. All of my ops, they diss. Please don't put me to the test. They tryna get back on the net. I'm tryna get back in the flesh. Yeah.

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3: All right, Dallas, we got basketball back, man. The WNBA is back from the FIBA break, and the Dallas Wings are ready to make some noise. But first, we got to talk about the Mavs. Dirk Nowitzki is talking future Mavs business, says he and the new president of basketball operations, Masai Ujiri, have been talking over the last couple weeks about what his role with the franchise could look like. Now, don't get too excited just yet. Dirk says he's not taking on a full-time job anytime soon because he's got FIBA duties and his Amazon NBA work coming up. But hearing Dirk and Masai are talking about the future, like, you know, okay, well, we can go talk, you know, we love Dirk. Now, let's get over to our ladies over at the Dallas Wings. Paige Beckers is back in town after helping Team USA win another FIBA World Cup. That right. But says she has some right knee patellar tendonitis flaring up situation going on. The Wings say that she'll be full go for shoot around, so we'll see how she looks tonight. But really excited. 24 and 16, four straight wins, playoff spot secured. And after going just 10-34 last year, they are also chasing a historic finish. So let's get ready to cheer on the Wings. They're taking on the Los Angeles Sparks tonight here at home at College Park Center in the Ag. Tip-off is at 7 p.m. I will see you there. And as always, catch up on your favorite sports at the beat, DFW.com.
0: Not happy with the current state of affairs? 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
11: Well, let me tell y'all, we are made for kids 14 and up.
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11: And you can stretch it. 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
5: No.
11: And we're not for everybody.
5: No.
11: We're not for people that don't like being spoiled or if they want yellow teeth, if they want to just go and pay for whitening, if you like to pay for things that are worse that we're giving away for free, if you're one of those that just wants to be that person, you probably won't like me because we're going to spoil you. 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
26: This is the Daily Play with Joy Taylor. Some NFL teams are already facing what feels like some serious pressure in week 2. Top of that list, the LA Rams, who will have to play on for the time being without Myles Garrett. LA hosts a 1-0 Giants squad on Monday night and is hoping to get Aaron Donald all the way back from retirement to play in that game. The reigning AFC champion Patriots are in a similar situation expectations-wise after losing both the big game last season and their opener this season to the Seahawks. New England are favorites at home against the Steelers, who are technically 1-0 and do have some talent. This feels like a very important win for Vrabel, Drake May, and the Patriots, who will be without A.J. Brown. And sticking in the AFC, I'm less worried about the Texans, but Houston is still under some pressure. They lost a close one to the Bills in the opener, and they are facing Joe Burrow and the 1-0 Bengals this week. For more on this and other top stories of the day, tune into the Daily Play with Joy Taylor at UrbanOnePodcast.com or wherever you get your podcasts.
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That's when I knew that your heart was scarring. Friends to lovers need a part to star in. Like, wait, babe, let

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0: Greg, you hear me? Feeling good on a Thursday. Feeling good on a Thursday, for real. We got part two on the way, plus we got the hookers, so you go hang out with us at the State Fair Classic Game. I'm just so excited for all of my PV family to come together again. It's like a big family reunion. Plus, Grandma Say gonna be in there. Shout out to them Tigers. It's all HBCU love. But y'all off to get whooped up, so I don't know. He's gonna put them paws on you. There's gonna be a good time, man. These tickets get you into the game. They get you into the State Fair of Texas. You also get to go to the pregame show and postgame show. So it's lit. Just keep listening. We're going to give you that hotline number. We call the number, Dodd, and we got you on the hookup for show. It's 97.9 The Beat.
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0: Hey, Leslie, you in the dough, but you calling number four, girl. I need caller number nine to win.
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1: Okay.
0: 844-787-1979. We headed to the State Fair Classic game, baby. PV is taking on Grambling State. Caller number nine, I'm waiting on you.

0: Congratulations, queen.
1: Thank you so much.
0: You're welcome. PV taking over. Grandma, say, who you trying to see where?
1: I'm trying to. It really don't matter. I'm just trying to be outside.
0: Oh, period. Just say you want to see PV win.
1: PV.
0: Ooh, me too. I love that for the both of us. Look, this also gets you to the State Fair of Texas so you can get out there and eat and ride some stuff. And you get into the pregame show, Pink Beard, Steve Ray Latson, the Boykin Sisters, the postgame show with Jadon. It's all happening Saturday, September 26th at the Cotton Bowl. And you got a pair of tickets, so you ain't got to come by yourself, okay?
1: Yes, ma'am.
0: Now, you know we got the whole city tapped in, and they trying to come hang out with us at the State Fair Classic, too. Can you let them know they next chance to win?
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With my business, I'm relentless, ain't no witness. 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Step in the box.

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0: 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And I'm outside.
5: Well?
0: I'm outside and they need to be white.
5: Well, I can tell you, anybody that's outside or inside needs to have white teeth.
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19: Facelifts are good to have. I mean, if you have the money to do it, go ahead and do a tweak here and there and stuff like that. Because I think that women that have facelifts at a young age and have kids, the kids don't look like them, and they be wondering, who's your parent?
20: You put all that skin back. You got a bunch of skin on your back.
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19: Yes.
20: You got a ponytail in your upper back. And then you take your shirt off to go swimming. All that skin in a rubber.

0: Brown. Don't make it obvious. Or maybe make it obvious. Right here on 97.9 The Beat, home of the all new Ricky Smiley Morning Show. And you're in the Kickback with Jazzy Black. When I remind you, no, yesterday was National Voter Registration Day, but we still need you to get up and go and register to vote. 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And, I mean, that's real life. 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

0: Tim's, what you need right here on 97 on the Beat, home of the all-new Ricky Smiley Morning Show. My name is Jazzy Black. I want to kick back and talk about former First Lady Michelle Obama, who is coming to North Texas to celebrate the birthday of the grandmother of Juneteenth, Dr. Opal Lee. We actually have the same birthday, October 7th. So this is going to be major, man. They're going to be taking over the Fort Worth Convention Center as the National Juneteenth Museum gears for its grand opening. And all of this is just so cool to be happening in a city. You know, she was in the White House right next to President Biden when he made Juneteenth a federal holiday. She also received the Presidential Medal of Freedom in 2024. Earlier this year, they made Miss Opal Lee a Barbie doll. Now you telling me former First Lady Michelle Obama is coming down here for her birthday? Like, epic. So if you want to read more about it and see what them tickets looking like, swing over to our website, thebeatdfw.com. Coming up at 3 o'clock, we posted on the Kona with Incognito and DJ Mrs. Know they love getting your energy right before the weekend, so stay right here. We going up. It's 97 on the beat.
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0: I would get out of ass whooping because all I had to do is go home and tell the story funny to my grandma. Because I got in school suspension for laughing at the supply teacher because her weed was crooked. My grandma said, "Well, what happened?" I said, "I had went in there. I was trying to concentrate on my work." And Miss Johnson came in there and her wig was almost upside down. Man, my grandma was laid out on the floor laughing. She wouldn't let my mama whip me. She said, "Don't touch him."
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1: And DJ Missy.
0: Man, we are one day close to the weekend.
1: Dang it.
0: So ready for that.
1: Nah, for real.
0: September been moving like it got somewhere to be.
1: September can chill, even though them Libras is knocking at the door.
0: What y'all, 5 days away now?
1: Yes, my bestie birthday is on the 22nd, Gabe. She birthday. Is a Virgo when she should have been a Libra, no shade. But it's almost my bestie's birthday. And then it's about to be Libra season.
0: It's on. Bring them scales out.
1: Yeah.
0: All right. Today is Thursday, September 17th, National Constitution Day.
1: Okay.
0: National Apple Dumpling Day.
1: Nah.
0: National Monte Cristo Day.
1: Okay.
0: And National Citizenship Day.
1: All right now.
0: Hey, man, if you're celebrating a birthday, you got paid today, you finally got some money back that somebody owed you.
1: I hope you heavy on that.
0: Turn us up, call us, leave us a voicemail, and we're taking your requests at 1-844-426-PLTC.
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11: The most popular street in Dallas. Mm. You voted. What I'm saying is Beltline.
12: It's got to be Beltline. 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Around the whole city.
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12: Without a doubt.
11: I used to take Dallas. I used to take Beltline from Denton all the way to Grand Prairie.
12: Okay, how about this, Tease?
4: Northwest Highway.
1: That's what I was going to say. Northwest Highway is Loop 12.
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11: You talking about over there by the Waffle House, over there by Popsitos and all that other stuff. And then no,
4: that's Loop 12 that's right Loop there, 12. But it's also it's the same Loop Highway. 12 that is all the way over there at Highway. No, Pleasant Grove. It would take Loop 12 to Joplin, Texas.
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8: Black, Amy, where's the rapper? Where they on the truck rack? Amy, I think we need to set some rules so the people know what not to do just in case they get hit by one of these big truck drivers.
10: I agree. We all know the rules, though. It's the four don'ts, so I'm not going to answer the question.
8: Oh, no.
10: Jazzy, you got to tell everybody what the four don'ts are. We didn't prep this.
8: I knew this was going to happen. I knew it.
10: Come on, baby. Come on.
8: Don't not call the police.
10: Yes, that's a do. Do call 911. What's the don't?
8: Well, see, so I feel like it's a, isn't that a don't do?
10: Oh, come on, girl.
8: Don't not take pictures at the scene.
10: Oh, my God. You don't remember any of the four don'ts,
8: because
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8: Do need to, so don't not do it.
10: Oh, my God. Don't talk. Don't sign. Don't trust. And don't post anything about the wreck. And you failed. That's an F.
8: Don't not do it. Look, I'm going to tell you what you need to do. Just in case you get hit, you do need to call Amy Witherite at 1-800-TRUCK-WRECK.
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1: Okay, how did that go?
0: I ain't see it at the location that I went to.
1: Okay.
0: I don't know if it's out yet. It might be one of them, yeah.
1: Select locations, or it might not be out.
0: And it had me thinking, too. I was like,
1: you still got that Impossible mug, though.
0: You know your boy said, well, since we here.
1: Let me go and get that Impossible.
0: No onion and cheese.
1: Come on now.
0: Cut it in half.
1: Period.
0: I went ahead.
1: Oh, you get real fat. I'm going to start telling them to do that. I be thinking they're going to be like, a girl.
0: Nope. What's cut up? It ready to be on the check in?
1: Hey.
0: Represent two up, two down. Yeah, miss, I'd be like, hey, man, come on now, cut that thing in half. Now, when I was younger, you remember when you young, you first get your Whopper, before they did the Whopper Jr.
1: Yeah.
0: You know what I'm saying? My dude just get it cut in quarters for me.
1: For real?
0: Cut that Whopper in quarters. So I was like, ooh.
1: I ain't even finna lie. I'm probably gonna try that tomorrow.
0: Yep. Lunch. So now that I'm a big boy.
1: My mama said I can have a real Whopper.
0: I can have a real Whopper. Just cut it in half because I'm driving and I don't want all that stuff shooting out the bottom. Pause. Stick by your radio. It's the biggest show in the city.
1: You pause it on the corner.
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1: I'm your sis, DJ Mrs.
0: About to be homecoming season, DJ Mrs.
1: Homecoming season is on the way. Shout out to Central State University.
0: Man, the greatest thing about homecoming is just like the fellowship, the food.
1: It's a family reunion.
0: And now the merch is getting super fly.
1: Oh, my other bestie, Bree Bree, she just bought me a little tumbler, Central State tumbler cup.
0: Yeah.
1: She already getting the merch for homecoming, even happy.
0: What go inside the cup?
1: I ain't even gonna lie, out of the Divine Nine.
0: Yeah.
1: That blue juice.
0: For real, that the one?
1: For them Sigmas.
0: Them boy having it.
1: Sigmas. I ain't gonna lie, that blue juice, when you don't taste that liquor, it gonna tear you up. Now the Q oil, I don't even know what y'all be putting it at to make that purple. I don't even like that. Uh-oh. I like y'all. I don't like that drink.
0: I see what you did. What them campers be sipping? What they drink?
1: It's I forgot what they call theirs, but theirs not bad either because I would get theirs at the Juice Jam.
0: Do it taste like peppermint?
1: No, yuck. It should
0: though. How they got the cane.
1: Candy cane. That'd be cute, but no, it's like a fruit punch.
0: Like a fruit punch.
1: Yeah, it's red.
0: Yeah, look at the Divine Nine. They talking right now.
1: Right. Yeah. They like, Mrs. Know what she talking about.
0: I'm going to send you some of that up, though.
1: Shout out to all the Juice Jams.
0: Uh-oh.
1: That's where you learn something.
0: Oh, no, them pretty nasty parties used to be my
1: Ooh,
0: favorite.
1: Ooh, them pretty nasty parties.
0: Them pretty nasty
1: Shout
0: parties.
1: Out,
0: them the one.
1: Hold on, twin. Sometimes you eat grits. If you went college or you on your way, stand away from when they strolling. They're going to try to pick you up, girl.
0: What? Wave at them.
1: Wave
0: up. Me to me. Hey, take that rubber off. Me to me. Watch out. Man, we too loud. Some of my closest partners, they are Omega Men. I know that. You know what I'm saying? We got love for the entire Divine Nine. We're celebrating homecoming. We want to see some of your homecoming photos and get you right now. Tag us at BOTC.
1: LIVE.
0: Me to me.
2: Incognito. Incognito. Okay. The biggest show in the city.
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7: 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Oh, my gosh, Amy, I could wait to talk to you.
12: What do you want to talk about?
7: Well, my brother is a truck driver. I don't know if I ever told
12: you
7: this.
12: No way.
7: Mm-hmm. Yeah.
12: You didn't tell me that.
7: Just now telling you. But I didn't realize that they be driving that long. Like, that is so crazy to me.
12: Yeah, your brother is he's driving a big 18-wheeler, right?
7: Yeah.
12: He's driving that truck 11 hours a day. He can work up to 14 hours a day.
7: Mm.
12: Do you work 14 hours?

0: I got a cereal gumbo. I put Frosted Flakes, Golden Grahams, and Captain Crunch with Crunch Berries all together.
1: Man, you're out of your damn mind.
2: Four damn boxes.
1: Yes, sir. The hell is wrong with you?
0: That thing off the chain, dog.
2: We couldn't afford to mix it. Yeah. We had corn flakes, and that was it. And if my mama bought sugar, we was able to put a little sugar on it.
3: And it go right to the bottom of that bowl.
2: Yep. It sure did.
1: You didn't need no sugar. All you had to do is put your finger in it, Gary.
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18: 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The driver goes into some commercial shopping center, hits two more parked cars. Our hero runs after him, gets to the truck. The door opens. 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Our guy got almost $1 million in recovery But you got to listen up for part two, man.
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0: All right, now.
1: Topic of the day.
0: What you got?
1: All right, so I want to know, could you still be friends with the ex after y'all break up?
0: Love it, hate it, or somewhere in between. Raise your hand if you're going to be friends with your ex.
1: My hand ain't raised.
0: I saw your face just then. All right, I can't go for it. You know what I'm saying? Like,
1: I don't really think I could either.
0: I don't care if you texting me about the Falcons, you texting me about Adina Howard. No. No drama, no midnight confessions, no, I feel, I ain't going for it.
1: Yeah, me, I'm the type, once we're done, we're done. We could be like, if I see you, it's no beef. If you walk past me, you can say, hey, I'm going out of your way to come and speak and all the extra stuff. You ain't got to do that with me.
0: Well, that sounds like you dated, you grew, you separated respectfully, mm-hmm. and now you genuinely like each other, so y'all share history, but no baggage.
1: Literally.
0: Well, you can always count on our listeners to be honest.
1: Every single time, and I know they're going to keep it real on this one.
2: The friends, what up, DJ Miss?
3: Why would I be friends with an ex? See, all she's going to be doing is keeping how I'm doing.
1: Tina, how you feeling today, boo?
4: It depends. Usually, no, but if the person was a good person, I don't see why y'all can't be friends after it.
1: Yeah, but we could be cool, but you ain't my homeboy or my homegirl, though. We ain't besties. That's out the window, boo.
4: Yeah.
1: Ain't no lovers there, friends.
0: What is it, like cordial? Like y'all just speak when y'all see each other? Y'all hanging out? Y'all still going to eat?
4: We might have mutual circles, so we might have to see each other out, so it's never no bad blood, but yeah. I'm not about to be buddy-buddy with you, you know?
0: Now, staying friends can keep old feelings alive and confuse new partners, so boundaries are mandatory.
1: Every single time.
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0: I'm saying no.
1: I'm going to say no, too.
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1: Now, for sure.
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2: It depends on how we was before we went our separate ways.
1: Mm-hmm. Yeah, if you end it bad, it's no friendship. But if it was a mutual agreement that y'all should break up, you can stay cool.
2: No, I mean, you know what I'm saying? Like, you know, if we went it bad, I ain't gonna holler shot it, you know what I'm saying? So if we went in it cool, like, we wanna have a cool level, but it's gonna be like, look, hey, how you doing? Boom, bye. Don't call me, don't text me. I see you in the street, what's happening?
1: I got you.
2: We don't even know talking on the phone, we don't wanna text when we try to meet up or nothing like that.
1: Post it on the corner, who is this?
3: What up, though? It's Big Ness.
1: What up, though? Get in on this topic of the day.
3: Not at all. Because, I mean, if we broke up, ain't no point in us being around no more. You know what I mean? Like, because that's just going to keep the feelings going. You feel me?
1: For sure. It can definitely get messy after a while.
3: Yeah. And if you get somebody else, I get somebody else. I don't want none of that around.
4: 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The biggest.
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0: 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You're posted on the beat.
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7: 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We started burning it up in the clubs. 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
14: Would you have sang R&B?
1: No, I can't sing. I write R&B, but I wouldn't sing R&B. Yeah. I've written some R&B songs for some artists.
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1: No, I can't rap. I'm just the first female rapper to ever sell a million records as a rapper.
0: Before
1: any female rapper ever sold a million.
14: There you go, Gary.
15: Correcting the error. 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
1: And DJ Missy.
0: Man, we are one day close to the weekend.
1: Dang it.
0: So ready for that.
1: Nah, for real.
0: September been moving like it got somewhere to be.
1: September can chill, even though them Libras is knocking at the door.
0: What y'all, 5 days away now?
1: Yes, my bestie birthday is on the 22nd, Gabe. She birthday. Is a Virgo when she should have been a Libra, no shade. But it's almost my bestie's birthday. And then it's about to be Libra season.
0: It's on. Bring them scales out.
1: Yeah.
0: All right. Today is Thursday, September 17th, National Constitution Day.
1: Okay.
0: National Apple Dumpling Day.
1: Nah.
0: National Monte Cristo Day.
1: Okay.
0: And National Citizenship Day.
1: All right now.
0: Hey, man, if you're celebrating a birthday, you got paid today, you finally got some money back that somebody owed you.
1: I hope you heavy on that.
0: Turn us up, call us, leave us a voicemail, and we're taking your requests at 1-844-426-PLTC.
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rolling, but I'm trying to ride. Pops, I'm swole, bruh. I want to snatch you all on the back of my Crocs. I'm fresh like a new pair of socks. My bottoms, they matching my socks. 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
1: This is DJ Missy.
0: So I slid by Burger King yesterday to go try to get the plant-based chicken sandwich.
1: Okay, how did that go?
0: I ain't see it at the location that I went to.
1: Okay.
0: Is it out yet? It might be one of them, yeah.
1: Select locations, or it might not be out.
0: And it had me thinking, too. I was like...
1: You still got that Impossible mug, though.
0: You know your boy said, well, since we here...
1: Let me go and get that Impossible.
0: No onion and cheese.
1: Come on, now.
0: Cut it in half.
1: Period.
0: I went ahead.
1: Oh, you get real fat. I'm going to start telling them to do that. I'll be thinking they're going to be like, a girl.
0: Nope. What's cut up? Ready to be on the check-in?
1: Hey.
0: Represent two up, two down. Yeah, miss, I'd be like, hey, man, come on now, cut that thing in half. Now, when I was younger, you remember when you young, you first get your Whopper before they did the Whopper Junior.
1: Yeah.
0: You know what I'm saying? My Aunt Duke just get it cut in quarters for me.
1: For real?
0: Cut that Whopper in quarters. So I was like, ooh.
1: I ain't even finna lie. I'm probably going to try that tomorrow.
0: Yep.
1: Lunch.
0: So now that I'm a big boy.
1: My mama said I can have a real Whopper.
0: I can have a real Whopper. Just cut it in half because I'm driving and I don't want all that stuff shooting out the bottom. Pause. Stick by your radio. It's the biggest show in the city.
1: You pause it on the corner.
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3: 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Okay.

0: with dreads.
1: Okay.
0: And a black with white.
1: Let's go.
0: He gon' drop that neck.
1: Ay.
0: He love the way I sit.
1: Ay.
0: Fake nails press.
1: Ay.
0: So high, damn the red.
1: Ay.
0: I keep fresh.
1: Ay.
0: Jesus shirt, I'm wet.
1: Ay.
0: Who won't smoke, say what?
1: Ay.

0: 12th Street. How the f*** is that your man, huh? If he right here with me.
1: Wanna listen to Drake?
2: Yo.
1: While you at home cooking steak? 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Just say,
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0: Hey, this is one of our new favorite songs right here.
1: Okay, now get...
0: Billy Gang Christian, 21 Savage.
1: What the... going?
0: If you like that song, just keep requesting it. 1-844-426-POTC. It's the biggest show in the city, posted on the corner with yours truly, Incognito.
1: And this is DJ Mrs. All
0: right, we have to decide what we're going to wear for Halloween. It's getting close. It's going to be here in 2 days.
1: We do got to figure that out ASAP. Oh, my goodness. Before you know it, it's going to be time to get on that cruise. I'm going to be trying to Uber Eats something to that ship. and find something to wear.
0: And speaking of that one voyage cruise, man, make sure that you have your cabin booked right now.
1: Mm-hmm.
0: Because I just found out LaToya Luckett going to be on that thing.
1: Oh.
0: Mekhi Phifer's going to be on
1: that. Hold on, I ain't know that.
0: We got a spades tournament.
1: Oh, I'm in that.
0: Yeah, you know that cruise is going to be something for the Saints and the Sinners.
1: Nah, for real. So call the number, book your cabin today. 214-495-1963. I got a question, though.
0: I got an answer.
1: So... I was listening to my favorite R&B album on the way to work. That's Faith Evans' Faith album.
0: Don't say that.
1: And I was sitting there thinking because, like I said, that's my favorite album. So that album done been like when I done been in love.
2: Aww.
1: And all three times of my life. It So I want to know, like, when you meet a new person, like, do you gotta change, like, your song? Cause you know how sometimes you dedicate one song to somebody, but I be on some, like, I lied. This song made me feel like this about this person
0: now.
1: Are
0: you gonna find another
1: one? Or do you go find a new song?
0: That's a great question, missus. I believe the residue of that person is still gonna be on that song.
1: Uh-huh.
0: It's just the residue part that.
1: But what if it's like,
0: it wasn't you.
1: It really wasn't you,
0: it's
1: though.
0: This one.
1: Right.
0: I was young, I ain't know no better.
1: Right. I was forcing that feeling.
0: You're right. That Usher my boo tell me up every time.
1: For real? Yeah. You can't get that song to nobody else?
0: I need to fast.
1: You can, though. That's what I'm saying. Like, are you dead ass wrong for doing that?
0: Not at all.
1: That's what I was thinking. Because I done dedicated some songs to some people and was like, I was cow.
0: Yeah, for real. You grown now. Mindset changed.
1: Grown.
0: Come on, I changed.
1: Maybe
0: my
1: a lyric might remind me of you. Like a lyric.
0: Yeah.
1: But other than that, not the whole record, though.
0: No, not the whole thing. I know Janae Aiko got him in a chokehold right now.
1: I'm sorry, Janae. You got to give me a second.
0: Me too.
1: When it get back cold, I'm going to dedicate me listening to Janae Aiko. But I'm just not in that space right now.
0: Me either. I'm trapping right now.
1: So. For real.
0: As soon as I get done trapping and it get cold.
1: I'm really on with the going. For real.
0: Nah. Magic City, I need a 10-piece lemon pepper. What the going?
1: Magic City, what the going?
0: Man, let's get back to these hits. This is the biggest show in the city. You post it on the corner.
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1: Which had the most impact? 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
1: Frost, what you got? 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
3: 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More of the stars from the culture was on his show.
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2: Everybody.
3: Man. Biggie. I mean, we could go on and on.
1: As they were on Will Smith, too. Let me just tell you real quick. The Fresh Prince had a bigger impact because of the storylines. I'm talking about when Will's daddy left him and he was sitting there crying, talking about why my daddy don't want me no more.
2: Mm-hmm.
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1: The trials and tribulations that we go through as young black teenagers. 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
3: You know, bald head make you look tougher, too. 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Bald head, they don't care.
4: Really?
3: Bald head, dude, whoop your ass. 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Same thing with women, you know. Who you going to fight? A chick with some dookie braids or a bald head chick? Which one you going to fight?
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